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working hard. 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
7: From the Sky News Centre at 5. More than £220,000 has been raised for the families of the two officers killed in a crash on Teesside. Matthew Blades and Tom Clough died when their patrol car was hit by a Volkswagen on the wrong side of the A66 near Middlesbrough. Its five occupants, aged between 17 and 23, also died. Mourners are laying flowers at the scene.
8: God bless all the families, honestly.
9: No one deserves to not come home. I'm a reservist. I've never seen anything extreme, but all of us who put our names on these lines, we're willing to do things like this. No one should have to, but we do.
7: Two young women have been arrested on suspicion of causing a serious injury to a child in Rochdale. The women, aged 19 and 20, were arrested at a property in Blackburn yesterday. The child reportedly fell from a first floor window and remains in a serious condition. A teenager is among two men due in court later, charged over a cocaine haul in Glasgow. More than £500,000 worth was seized. Pizza chain Domino's is planning to recruit 5,000 new workers between now and Christmas. The roles will be both in store and on the road as delivery drivers. The head of football in the Caribbean and North and Central America says it's for Gianni Infantino to decide if he should resign as FIFA president.
10: That's his decision. It's not my decision. Those are individual decisions. My view is, you know what, listen, we have to follow a proper governance process, and I have to respect my colleagues with that. And listen, I think once we follow that, then those decisions can be made by individuals.
7: CONCACAF's Victor Montagliani says he asked him to stay away from a youth tournament in the Dominican Republic as a courtesy. It's over a botched effort to sell off stakes in the World Cup to private investors. Liverpool secured a 99th-minute penalty to draw 2-2 at Newcastle in the Premier League. Manchester City secured a late 2-1 win in their opener with Bournemouth. And Brighton thrashed Aston Villa 4-0. That's the latest. I'm Connor Sefton.

New music from Sonny Federa and Becky Hill. That is Say Something. And this is Agadio. It's Monday morning. How are you? How was your weekend? Did you have a good one? Do you feel nice and rested? I've got to be honest, I had an absolutely blissful, peaceful weekend. I did a lot of chilling out, which I much needed because I've had quite a few wild ones over the past few weeks and another one to come next weekend. But I did have a wonderful dinner with friends on Sunday evening. That was the only thing that I left the house for. My name's Nat Evans and this is Early Breakfast on Gadia. I've got Flo's new one on the way, Don't Break Her Heart. But right now I'm going to play you Joel Corry and Harley. This is called Lonely.

says Monday morning. That was the Freeloaders with So Much Love to Give. Big, big, big hit a few years ago. My name's Nat Evans. It's just coming up to 25 past five Monday morning. With it being Monday, how is your week shaping up? Have you got lots of plans sorted? I think the kids are still off school, aren't they? So I don't know what you're doing with those. It must be getting to the part where you're thinking, what else can I do with them? Where else can I take them? How much money have I spent? I can only imagine what it's like to have little ones running around for 6, maybe 7 weeks in a row. Ah, wouldn't like it myself. My name's Nat. This is Early Breakfast on Gaydio.

0: That is new music from Jazzy and Chris Lorenzo. It's called Invisible, and it's playing on Gaydio for you this morning. It's Monday. It's the 24th of August. There's only 8 more days to go until we're in September. A little bit scary because my birthday is in September, and I've decided to go backwards now, so the numbers are going to swap over. I'm not going to tell you what they are either. Right, in the next half an hour, I have got Madonna's new track for you, Danceteria. It is so good. You make sure you stick around for that. Next, though, and after this, Armand Van Helden with I Want Your Soul. Morning.
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So I just told you I've had a bit of a lazy weekend, which was much needed because I have been partying quite hard over the past four or five weekends, and I've got another two big weekends ahead of me, hopefully heading to Wales to Abu Dhabi again at the end of this week, and then the weekend after that is my birthday. So I know friends have got things organised. But over the weekend, I started watching something that came out 15 years ago, and I think the whole world went mad for it. Game of Thrones. Did you watch it? Did you get into it? Because everyone seemed to go mad for it. I'm on season 2 now. I am into it a little bit, but I'm still unsure what all the hype was about or is about. Because, I mean, it's, you know, medieval families versus families killing each other. A lot of nudity, I've noticed as well. So I'm not

It's just gone 10 to 6. It's Monday morning, and that was Siku with Dangerous Lover. And this is Early Breakfast on Gaydio. Hello and good morning. You're hanging out with me, Nat Evans. I got Tate McRae on the way with Sports Car, but right now I am going to play you Moving to the Sun by Ultranate.

0: Kate McRae. It's coming up to 6 a.m. and it is Monday morning. I'm going to get your latest news on. Then after the news, I'm going to tell you how you could win your way in to a hotel stay and a free Manchester Pride tickets. That's happening after the news. Stay right there.
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0: Centre at 6. Andy Burnham's visiting Kyiv as he uses his first foreign trip as Prime Minister to mark Ukraine's Independence Day. He's expected to reiterate what he said when he first hosted Volodymyr Zelensky back in July.
1: We are with Ukraine 100%. I am personally with you 100%, Mr. President. And I will honour every commitment this country has made to Ukraine in full.
0: The government has given defence company MBDA permission to share secret information about UK-made parts of a missile that Ukraine plans to assemble itself. More than £250,000 has been donated to support the families of two police officers killed in a crash near Middlesbrough. PC's Tom Clough and Matthew Blades were among seven people who died when their vehicle was hit by a car travelling the wrong way on the A66. A teenager is among two men due in court later charged over a cocaine haul in Glasgow. More than £500,000 worth was seized. Two young women have been arrested on suspicion of causing serious injury to a child in Rochdale. The women, aged 19 and 20, were arrested at a property in Blackburn yesterday. Cross Country says it expects to run a full timetable today after virtually all its trains yesterday were cancelled. A power cut affected its control centre in Birmingham. Liverpool boss Andoni Areola says he understands why Alexander Isak didn't take the penalty that earned them an opening 2-2 Premier League draw at Newcastle. The striker left a spot kick against his former club for Dominic Szoboszlai, who smashed it into the top corner for a 99th minute equaliser. Areola feels they're blessed with options.
2: Alexis also was on the pitch and he's a very good penalty taker. Cody, we have a lot, but I think Dom showed, no, the level. It's almost impossible penalty to stop, no?
0: Manchester City beat Bournemouth 2-1 and Brighton thrashed Aston Villa 4-0. That's the latest.
3: It's Monday morning. I hope you've had a wonderful weekend, whatever you've got up to. Let's kick off this hour with new music from Emenike. It's called Oh No, All the Boys.

Hello and good morning. Hope you've had a wonderful weekend. Now, before the news, I said, how do you fancy winning a hotel stay and a ticket to get yourself to Manchester Pride this weekend? Because it is literally happening this coming weekend. 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

No thanks, Jessie Ware. It's still a bit hot for me. That is Sauna playing on Gaydio. Hello and good morning. My name's Nat Evans. This is Early Breakfast on Gaydio. It's just coming up to 25 past six. It's Monday morning, the 24th of August. Can you actually believe that? Right, I just opened up the internet and had a look at what's going on in the tabloids. Rebecca Ferguson is all over the news at the moment because she's snogging a female co-star called Greta Lee whilst filming in London. And the new movie, it's untitled. They don't know what it's called yet. We don't know what it's called and we don't know when it's coming out. But when I find out that information, I will surely let you know, because me, for one, will be looking forward to that. I've got Robert Sirace up for you right now.

0: It's a top tune by Robin and Zara Larsson. It's called Talk To Me, which is pretty much what I'm here to do, and help you get out of bed and put you in a good mood by hopefully playing you good music. It's 5:30, so we've got half an hour together. But before 7 a.m, I've got Lizzo on the way. I got Sam Smith with Oh Mother, brand new music from them. Rosala as well, Everybody's Free, one of my favourites from the 90s.
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10: This is

you know, before that track, I don't know if I've ever played a Delta Goodrum song for you on Gaydio. That was Hologram. And now this place is quite close to my heart because my sister lives not far away, so I know it very well. We've got a trip that we're giving away for you to Altrincham. So if you feel like your days out are always ending up a little bit samey-samey in Manchester city centre, Altrincham gives you the chance to switch things up a little bit. And it's a market town just outside Manchester where the queer community can feel right at home. And we just wanted to throw some love behind it. 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

Now, how good is that? Sam Smith featuring the Two City Chorus, and that's new music from them. It's called Oh Mother. Now, over the weekend, I was very excited to learn of two series that are coming back for their second season. So I want you to open up your phone if you've got it with you right now and put these in your diary, because The Hunting Wives season 2 is coming out November 26th. If you haven't seen season 1, seriously, go and watch it. It's quite raunchy. It's very, very good. I think all the lesbians are on board with that one. The other one that I found about was The Gentlemen season 2 is coming out the 3rd of September on Netflix. Both absolutely brilliant shows. And as I said, if you haven't seen the first season of either of those, go and watch them this week, because they're very, very good. Here's Clementine Douglas with Trust.

0: Oh, Lizzo, we need new music from you because I just absolutely love you. That was Juice by Lizzo. Right, it's coming up 7 a.m. now, so that means I am off. I'll be back tomorrow morning to wake you up again. Dave Cooper is up next with Gaydio Breakfast, and he's going to be kicking off the show with that sexy song from Madonna and Sabrina Carpenter. Have a good Monday.
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0: near Middlesbrough. Seven people, including PC's Tom Clough and Matthew Blades, died when a police vehicle was hit on the A66. These mourners are laying flowers at the scene.
1: God bless all the families, honestly.
2: No one deserves to not come home. I'm a reservist. I've never seen anything extreme, but all of us who put our names on these lines, we're willing to do things like this. No one should have to, but we do.
0: Two women have been arrested on suspicion of causing serious injury to a child who remains in hospital. The pair, aged 19 and 20, were arrested at an address in Blackburn yesterday. Train company Cross Country says it's planning to run a full timetable today after almost all services ground to a halt yesterday. The outage was caused by a power cut at its control centre in Birmingham. Reform UK says it would prioritise British-born young workers for social housing. Nigel Farage claims his party would also bump veterans and married couples with children to the front of the queue if it wins the next election. And there was plenty of late drama on the first Sunday of the new Premier League season. Liverpool scored an injury-time penalty to draw 2-2 at Newcastle, and a 91st-minute strike bagged Manchester City a win over Bournemouth. That's the latest. I'm Stevie Shillinglaw.
3: Hello, darling. Welcome along, sweetheart. It's Monday, the 24th of August. Brand new week. I'm back, baby. Thanks to Brett Harris for looking after proceedings on Friday morning. I've got a full week with you as we head towards Manchester Pride at the end of this week. In the meantime, Monday, never mind all that. Let's get your tune started with Madonna and Sabrina. Morning.

not me just sat here patiently waiting for Madonna and Sabrina to finish singing. I literally had something to say. I was like, oh, I'll just start talking now. And I just thought, no, wait for Madonna to finish. Like, she's still here. Like, she's in the room. Hiya, you all right? morning, it's Monday, 24th of August. Final week

0: of August. This month, this year, this life is going too fast, darling. Big week for the gays and nays. Manchester Village Pride happening at the end of the week. Never mind all that, I'm getting ahead of myself. I had a lovely weekend, how was yours? I was off Friday, so thanks to Brett Harris for looking after proceedings for me. I was back in Ibiza. Oh my God, let me tell you the drama, babes. Thursday, so I'll go after the show, right? Do me a few last little bits, you know, tying up loose ends. Go to the airport, right? Fly to Ibiza. But I'm not flying yet, am I? Of course, because somebody... There was a couple of things that went wrong, really. I'll try and keep it short and sweet. But basically, somebody got arrested during the boarding of the flight. I know.
1: Oh, my God!
0: I know. God knows what they got arrested for. But then, basically, we missed our slot. So then it was like, right, okay, we'll wait for the next one. But then, of course, apparently, well, on the Thursday, they had, like, thunderstorms in Ibiza. I know, right, it's mad, innit, in the summer. Climate change for you. And then, basically, we were stuck waiting for... like an hour and a half for another slot. Because then they were like, oh, we're getting pushed back into a queue because, you know, of all these thunderstorms. So the pilot comes on and then he's like, all right, well, we've waited an hour, but it's going to be another 2.5 hours now. Meanwhile, Muggin and Zia is sat on the flipping plane trying to figure out what time I'm going to arrive because I've got to get to the club, get into drag, and then make my set. At one of the biggest clubs in the world, I'm just like, hello, here. I'm stressing out. Anyway, I finally got there and found me somewhere to get ready and get into drag so I could go and DJ. Of course, it was the most glamorous toilets, wasn't it? Here's a cubicle and a mirror, darling. There you go, Jackie, crack on. Morning, it's Monday.
2: And get advice, ask for advice, get money twice. I'm from the dirty, but that Chico nice. Y'all call it a moment, I call it life.

So catchy that, innit? Cat's Eye and Animal on your Monday morning, 7:15. Hiya! Hope your weekend was lovely. I was just mentioning about my delayed flight that I had on Thursday after the show. It's quite stressful. I felt like I stayed pretty calm, given that I was sat on a plane for about... Well, I was sat on a plane for 3 hours before it even took off. And... I was like delayed boarding from it. So I think it was a 4-hour delay in total due to bad weather in Ibiza in August. Make that make sense. Of course it's going to happen that I get thunderstorms the day that I've got to be in a gig in Ibiza at one of my favourite clubs in the entire world, doesn't it? And of course... Typical as well, everyone's like going, oh, don't worry, Dave, you'll get the compo claim in. I was like, I think there's something that's telling me here that I'm not going to get out. So I typed it in, and of course, you know, with the delay compensation, all like, you know, cancelled flights and all that sort of thing that you get, type it in. It's like, no, sorry, act of God, it was bad weather, it's not the airline's fault. Of course it does, bad weather in August in Ibiza, make it make sense, babes. No compo for me. What's the worst delay you've ever had? Come on, let's share war stories this morning. Message me on the Gadio app.

Adam Part and SG Lewis. Be the One on your Monday morning, 24th of August. Don't forget Drag Race UK Series 8 this week. Going to be hearing from a lot of the queens on the show. And across Gadio, actually. I'm sorry if I've been ranting a bit much this morning since I've been back. But I am just flabbergasted. You don't hear that word a lot, do you? I don't say it enough, I don't think. Flabbergasted. I had a 4-hour delay on my flight on Thursday. And I've just been telling you about, like, you know, the dramas that it was. I'll tell you something else just that's just popped in my head about it. So, I mean, I'm not going to say which airline it was. I might do, which will get a bit, like, more. Once this coffee kicks in, we'll see how we get on. We were sat on the tarmac for, like, 3-4 hours. I think if we were, like, 3 hours in, I was like, right, hang on a minute. They've got to, like, make sure that we're fed and watered a bit now. That's the rules, isn't it? You've been sat here, they've got to look after you. They were quite happy to get the old card machines out and be traipsing up and down that aisle. Let me tell you something. Selling Pringles and whatnot. They couldn't sell alcohols because, well, I mean, you know, they'd have been chaos otherwise, wouldn't they? And I don't think you can they can't sell it till the end of air or something like that. I don't know. Anyway, so I just goes to the... I'm a bit tired. I'm a bit thirsty. I didn't bring me water bottle, which was a bit silly. I forgot that. So I just goes up to one of the lovely cabin crew. And I said, can I have a bottle of water, please? She's like, oh, I have to charge. I said, well, I've been sat here for 3 hours. I said, think the rules. I've gone, right, full Karen. I know, I sound horrible, don't I? I said, well, the rules are, you know, that you've got to give us something because we've been sat here for 3 hours and actually we've been totally delayed for 4 hours. So, you know, you've got to give us something. And she's like, right, let me go and ask. So she goes off and then she comes back and she's still charging. She's got that card machine. She's like, beep, beep, beep, beep. Yeah. Ching, ching, ching. Loving life. They're all out of Pringles at this point. And I said, what can I do? Can I get me some water? Anyway, I think she's panicking because she's like, well, if everyone sees they're giving me water, they're all going to be asking for free stuff. So it's going to be pandemonium, innit? I've opened Pandora's box here. I'm a stickler for rules. What can I say? And I'm from Yorkshire. If there's something free to be had, I'm having it. Get this, I'm not saying that this is what's happened, but basically the pilot had said not 10 minutes before, we're going to be sat here for another 2 hours on this runway waiting for another slot. I'm not joking. 10 minutes later, they were like, right, we're off 10 minutes, let's go. Am I saying that there is a connection between what happened with my request for a free bottle of water and Ryanair saying, oh, well, we better get off. They've had us. We have to stop charging. Ooh, I told you the name of the airline.

0: go and check out the latest episode of the Tudor Club podcast on the Gadio app or wherever you get your podcasts. For these guys, well, Andy Butler from Hercules and Love Affair, that's the latest track, My Journey. Talking about the last sort of coming out you can do. Love the way that he tells LGBTQ stories in music. Should we go back in time for your Monday morning?
1: Ooh, yeah.
0: Yeah. What we're doing here is where we go back in time through the medium of music. My time machine tells me what year to go back to. I then pick two tracks from that year. You've got to decide which one's the best. 2001 is the year this morning. What was happening in that year? Oh, the age of consent was equalised for all, regardless of your sexuality. Brian Dowling won Big Brother, the original and first gay person to win. That was season 2, I think, of Big Brother. I remember watching it, mad. And these tunes were out. I've actually picked some really good big dance energy for you Monday morning. Have a butchers at these. Now we're here. Love, love, love. Solo Music and Kimberly Fade. That's having a bit of a resurgence at the moment. Reba and Danny Minogue. Who do you love now? Which one's it going to be? Who do you love the most? Instagram at Gadio. Head to the story there. And there's a poll there which you can put your choice in. I'll do the winner with the most votes. I'll give you McGeehan. Such a tune when I first ever went to Ibiza 20 years ago. It's older than that, but... Reba and Danny Minogue. Which ones are going to be, babes? Instagram story, at Gadio. Head there, I'll do the winner before 8 a.m. Tim Graham's on the way with the latest, gayest and greatest. I've got some Ariana and Mariah Carey as well. And a little throwback from DJ Sammy next.
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0: With the latest, I'm Tim Graham. Andy Burnham's travelling to Kyiv today on his first overseas visit as Prime Minister. He'll mark Ukraine's Independence Day and announce Britain will allow a defence company to share technology so Ukraine can build long-range missiles. Sky's Alex Rogers says the move underlines the UK's continuing support.
1: It's quite bullish from the UK government to do this. It's an act of defiance against Russia, who just a few weeks ago warned that there would be consequences because they believe that we've been providing these drones to Ukraine who've been targeting mainland Russia.
0: More than a quarter of £1 million has been raised for the families of two police officers killed in a crash near Middlesbrough. PC's Matthew Blades and Tom Clough died when their patrol car was hit on the A66. Five people travelling in the other vehicle were also killed. A new treatment for early-stage rectal cancer could transform care for thousands of patients. Cancer Research UK says it could help many people avoid life-changing surgery and a permanent stoma. Here's Hayley Brown from the charity.
2: This study's looked at giving chemoradiotherapy to these patients before they're offered minimally invasive surgery, only if absolutely necessary. And in that study, it showed that 4 in 5 people are able to keep their rectum after surgery.
0: At least 600 dental practices have stopped offering NHS treatment since 2017, according to the Nuffield Trust. The think tank says the government needs to make NHS work more attractive to dentists after finding a 9% drop in practices providing NHS care. And Ariana Grande has criticised Donald Trump's campaign after one of her songs was used in a social media post about transgender people. The singer says her music should never be linked to anti-trans messaging. The video has reportedly since been muted. There's more news online at gaydio.co.uk.
3: Gaydio weather.
0: A chilly start in the north, but another fine dry day for many. Skies turn hazy later with gusty winds in the south and west. A high of 22 in Glasgow, 23 in Birmingham and 22 in London. For Gaydio, I'm Tim Graham.
4: Thanks, Tim. It's just gone 7:34 this Monday morning, 24th of August. How you going? I'm Dave. It's Gaydio Breakfast.

Ariana doing bits at the O2 London. Have you been to see her yet? I know people have been a few times. My goodness. I mean, tickets, I mean, how much? Have you remortgaged your house or something? Going a couple of times. Flipping heck. How many credit cards you taken out? Who's paying you, actually? Flipping heck. Ariana Grande in Petal there on your Monday morning, 24th of August. Never mind 24, because it's a special 25th anniversary coming for One Diva. She was at Brighton and Hove Pride last year, I do believe. Yeah, it was last year, wasn't it? Mariah Carey, she's launched a new vinyl of Glitter. Her cult classic album. The Gays and Nays were kind of on board with it, or some of them were. Her eighth studio album was released. Get this, 11th of September 2001. Yeah. I don't know. It's just a strange date. It's just one of those sort of weird things that happened, isn't it? You know. 9/11. In case you didn't know what that was, that's the date when it was released. Yeah, had songs like Didn't Mean to Turn You On, Lover Boy, and it's been reissued, deluxe edition, and she's got a new version of Didn't Mean to Turn You On with Rochelle Jordan. She put a little teaser on, it's going to come October 30th, so you get a Glitter 25th anniversary edition. I mean, yeah, it was released on sort of like a strange date, wasn't it? So, you know. I mean, it's only got Halloween the day after, the 30th of October, so, you know. I'm not thinking anything else bad's going to happen. Mariah Carey with the new Glitter album. Deluxe. We're going to do Time Hop after New Jazzy, which is after Mariah. It's Dream Lover on KDO. Morning.

know what it is with Jazzy, right? She manages to, like, take loads of, like, classic housey vibes, right? But then make it sound super fresh and current. It's one of her latest tracks, My People, which is coming on her forthcoming album. Just been talking about my flight delay, which I'm not going to stop talking about because I'm really angry. And I haven't managed to get any compo for it. So you can tell me what's one of the worst delays that you've ever had. It doesn't have to be a flight, it could be a train. I mean, flipping heck, did you try and take a cross-country train this weekend? Power cut at their central control centre. That caused chaos across the UK. Mostly in England, I think. Sam in Manchester said 6 hours on a plane at Gatwick's once. Surely they must have taken you off for that. 6 hours, that's a bit flipping much, that. Then they cancelled it. Oh, my God, well, they did take it off then. Oh, my goodness me. Tom said this weekend, M62, that's in the north of England. I know the M62 well. Stuck in traffic for a couple of hours after a crash. I think we've got roadworks on there at the moment as well. My mum and dad said they were stuck in there for an hour as well. What's going on? Come on, M62, what's happening? You can tell me, share your delayed war stories. On the WhatsApp, 0333... hang on a minute, what was it? 0333-048-400. Right, should we do this? I'm that flustered, I can't remember the flipping WhatsApp number. Somebody get me a coffee, stat. Right, okie dokie, where are we? We're going back in time, 2001. Before delay repay compensation. What did we do back then? We had these tunes. We had some banging tunes. I've gone back in time, picked a couple of tunes that I think that you might like from that year. You've been voting this morning. Between them, these are they. Now we're here, one of my faves. Got me into house music. Solo music and Kimberly Fade. So, who's this one? Reva. And Danny Minogue, which one's it going to be, though? The results are in, I think. I'm just double-checking, because I always do this, don't I? I get really distracted. Yeah, we're all right. We're all right. We're in. She's in. Boom. TikTok. What's on the clock? 78% of you voted for this for 2001. Messing about. Full figurative body parts to the wall this morning. Thanks for voting.

0: Do you remember a few years ago when a load of DJs tried to bring back trance? I feel like they didn't quite do it properly. They should have brought Danny Minogue back and Reva. That was a cracker from 2001. What are we doing tomorrow? Time machine generating a nice little year there. Let's have a look, shall we? What's she saying? Right, she's warming up. Give me a minute. All right, okay, we're going quite far back, actually. Well, I say quite far back. It's around about as old as I am. I'll tell you something, actually, and I'm going to have a rant about this, actually, after 8 a.m, because in this year, Section 28 was introduced by the Thatcher government, and the UK government has just said that they are not going to have a review into the impact of said Section 28. I know, I know.
1: You suck.
0: Yeah, I know. That all happened in 1988. So we will be talking about that. I've got a lot to say about it after 8 a.m. First up, Barry Cantsworth. Also, we're doing two tunes from 1988 tomorrow. That's the actual takeaway from that.

0: Loving the vibe on this new Barricade Swim. Dance, dance, dance as we approach 8 a.m. Tim's on the way with the latest, gayest and greatest. Shout out to Jamie in Liverpool. We're talking about delay stories. He said I was delayed on the runway for 3 hours coming back from Pride in Amsterdam when half the plane was hungover as well. It's like a really sad after party, sounds like it. Tell us your latest delay stories, plane, train, automobile. We'll share war stories if you want a message on the WhatsApp this morning. 0330 048 400. Need to talk about Section 28, actually mentioned that just recently, and the government's refusal to look into it. Going to explain all very shortly. I've got tunes from Jade and the big summer banger from Another and 54 Ultra next.
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4: With the latest, I'm Tim Graham. Andy Burnham's arrived in Kyiv for his first overseas visit as Prime Minister. He'll join a meeting of the Coalition of the Willing and announce Britain will share missile technology to help Ukraine build long-range weapons. Hundreds of thousands of pounds has now been raised for the families of two police officers killed on duty near Middlesbrough. PC's Matthew Blades and Tom Clough died when their patrol car was hit on the A66, with five people in the other vehicle also losing their lives. Police commentator Graham Wettone says officers across the country will be feeling the loss.
5: The pursuit only lasted a few minutes, but as soon as the Passat turned onto the wrong side of the dual carriageway, the pursuit side of it was aborted, was terminated. The police vehicle then moved onto the right side of the road, so it's entirely possible that that police vehicle actually witnessed or came across the collision.
4: New figures suggest around 600 dental practices have stopped offering NHS treatment in England since 2017. The Nuffield Trust says ministers need to make NHS dentistry more attractive or risk even fewer patients being able to get an appointment. The government has rejected calls for a public inquiry into the impact of Section 28, the law that banned the promotion of homosexuality in schools. Ministers say an inquiry wouldn't uncover any new facts, but campaigners argue its legacy is still being felt today. And Take That's Gary Barlow and comedian Jason Manford are teaming up for a new food and travel series. The pair will explore New Zealand's food and wine scene when the programme begins next Sunday. There's more news online at gaydio.co.uk.
3: Gaydio weather.
4: A chilly start in the north, but another fine dry day for many. Skies turn hazy later with gusty winds in the south and west. A high of 22 in Glasgow, 23 in Birmingham and 22 in London. For Gaydio, I'm Tim Graham.
6: Thanks, Tim. It's just gone at 4 minutes past eight this Monday morning, 24th of August. Drag Race UK Season 8 starts this week. Manchester Village Pride this weekend. First up, though, I've got a bone to pick with the government about Section 28. I'll reveal all very shortly. Here's an

0: are Jade. Angel of my dreams on your Monday morning, about after 10 past 8. Welcome along to get your breakfast. Have you heard about this? To the club. Love it. It's one of my favourite things that I do here at Gerdio. It's To the Club, the podcast which deals with clubbing culture through the LGBTQ plus lens, past, present and future. I talk to somebody every different episode, talking about their impact on clubbing culture, whether it's through music, through putting on parties, through DJing. And in the latest episodes, Andy Butler, creator of dance music project Hercules and Love Affair, has been doing it for over 20 years. We had a natter about telling LGBTQ plus stories through the music, queer experiences that have shaped his work, and new EP, Danseur. Get a load of this.
1: It definitely is heavily autobiographical. So, The Eyes of Love is a story about meeting a man and knowing his history, that, you know, at 21 years old, being in New York in 1982, he was diagnosed with something called GRID.
2: Oh, gotcha.
1: He later knew it was AIDS. And,
2: the gay-related immunodeficiency syndrome, they called it, yeah.
1: Yeah, and he was a lover of mine, and he taught me a ton about safe sex, and we had a bit of an age difference, but he was very instrumental in me learning about safe sex. And for me, it was remembering Doug and remembering and thinking about what it must have been like for a 21-year-old to hear that you had a death sentence, you know, and it had to do with your sexuality, quote unquote. You know what I mean?
0: Honestly, absolutely incredible story from Andy Butler there, creator of dance music project Hercules and Love Affair. That's on the latest episode of To the Club, episode 37. It's available right now with all the other previous episodes. You've got people like Kevin Avian, Sonic, David Morales, Jody Harsh, Freemasons, Horsebeat Disco, Bless Madonna, and more. You can get that on the Gerdio app or wherever you get your podcasts. Right, I'm going to get on my soapbox for a minute after Meek, an expensive taste on Gerdio. I wanna

0: Ah, she's a good one, isn't she, our Meek? I love her. She's good fun, right? Okay, okay. I've got me. I'm going to get on my soapbox right now. It's nearly 17 minutes past 8. This is my ranting music, by the way. Producer Bella, you strapped in?
1: I'm strapped and ready to go, right, with the soundtrack.
0: Thank you. Because I'm a little bit miffed. Why? Because the government has said that there is not going to be an inquiry, a public inquiry, into the impact of Margaret Thatcher era Section 28. Yeah, I know. I know. There's a petition signed by people like Russell Tovey, Hannah Drakeford, and others who backed the petition. It received 26,236 signatures. I wish there would have been a bit more, to be honest with you, Bella. You know what I mean?
1: Yeah, 100%.
0: Yeah, I feel like we should just make another one. Let's just start
1: again. Should we try round two?
0: Should we just try again? Let's do it. It was brought by the Section 28 Justice Coalition. They issued a response on the 18th of August. It passed that 10,000 signature threshold, so that meant that the government had to respond within a few weeks. They acknowledged the devastating impact of Section 28 and its lasting chilling effect, in quotes, chilling effect. Don't get me started. That is so under, dumbing it down. The chilling effect on LGBTQ+ people. The government said its repeal and subsequent advances in LGBTQ+ equality demonstrate that its legacy has already been recognised. Right, okay, okay. Where do we start with this, Bella?
1: This is a hot mess. I'm sorry.
0: It's a bit of a mess. Come on.
1: Do you know what? For me, weirdly, even when I was younger, I didn't really know a lot about Section 28, can I first say. I feel like it has been very much swept under the rug for years, considering it's such a big thing that happened in this country. So it wasn't it teachers weren't allowed to promote homosexuality?
0: Yeah, any public institution, it wasn't allowed to promote I think the wording was that homosexuality was a pretended family relationship. So basically, you weren't allowed to talk about it in any positive way. If at all, really.
1: Yeah.
0: So that was like whether you were in school, there was no sex education about it, there was no relationships education about it. In any other public institution, councils, hospitals, it wasn't okay to talk about it positively. For example, you know, how did that work out in school? I remember being in school, and if somebody... I got bullied, and if somebody called me a horrible name, you know, F slur or, you know, any other wonderful plethora of words, it would be me that would get sent out of the classroom. Now, you know, there'll be a lot of people listening who say, well, I didn't have any impact. It didn't have any impact on me. Great. Yeah. Good for you. You went to a school where you had sympathetic teachers. I went to a school where I didn't have a lot of very sympathetic teachers. In fact, a lot of them were perpetrators of it.
1: Yeah.
0: And they would be just as horrible to me. And then I would get sent out, and, you know, some teachers would be like, look, I did it for your own safety, this, that and the other. You know, flipping heck, I'm still relating when I go into therapy and counselling. A lot of what I go through now, how I react to situations, is due to how I was brought up in this situation. So I can feel the lasting impact of it and legacy.
1: Yeah.
0: And I feel like the current government is sort of worried about what responsibility they'll have to put right, you know, the wrongs of previous governments. Because this went on for a long time. It was only repealed in 2003.
1: I know. Do you know what? This very much is giving to me, like, we want to sweep it under the rug.
0: Yeah.
1: Don't want to acknowledge it. Mm. But I think even just the ripple effect of that, because even though we're saying, yeah, it ended in 2003, all of those people that grew up, and I'm not just talking gay people who are going to be affected forever, queer people.
0: Yeah.
1: Also straight people who weren't taught about same-sex relationships. Imagine trying to tell them now as an adult, oh, actually, it's completely fine.
0: Yeah, yeah,
1: you know,
0: yeah.
1: A lot of those people won't now have their mind changed because that's what they grew up with.
0: It's so much easier to teach and encourage hate than it is to encourage love. Mm. And to undo that, the generational shame that is going to be passed down for queer folks, for gay people, and then, you know, also the hate, like you said, with straight people, that's passed down on their side, and try to undo that. Like, where the hell do you start, really? I totally agree with you. I feel like it's been swept under the rug. Really disappointed in the government's response to it. And I think that we need to really think about as a community how we actually push forward and not let this go. So leave it with me. Let's get our heads together, shall we? Because we're not letting it go.
1: Petition part two, girls. Get the pens ready.
0: Part two, the remix.

0: high campery in the form of Carly Rae Jepsen. Yes, she's back. She's got a new album out on September the 18th. That's new music from her. Don't leave me on the dance floor. Right, so she's done now. How you going? I'm David Skadio. Breakfast playing that for Matt, who's WhatsApped us this morning saying, morning, lovely. Happy gay Christmas week. I feel like you can say that every week over the summer, babes. It's Pride season. I think you're referring to Manchester Village Pride, which is coming, though. Listening to the show this morning, ironing my Pride flags this morning, as there's nothing worse than a creased out-of-the-packet Pride flag.
1: Oh, my God. I've actually got a tip here. You're ironing Pride flags. So, you know, a lot of the Pride flags you get, they're sort of like a plasticky material if you get a cheap one.
0: Yeah, wouldn't they just melt under the iron?
1: Yeah, so if you iron them, they're going to melt. Trick, I always put my, if you're walking around with it, that's fine.
0: Yeah.
1: But if you're hanging it up, like in your house, a steamer.
0: Oh, yeah,
1: Does, it won't melt it and you can get it like exactly how you want it.
0: Yeah, yeah.
1: Steamed many a Pride flag, Dave.
0: And if you don't want to fork out for a steamer, stick it in the shower.
1: We're getting into it now.
0: I'm frightfully working class. I've got all the cheaper versions of doing it. Stick it in shower, love. What are you doing this week? Or how was your weekend? You can tell us on the WhatsApp. 0330 04 8400.

0: Rose Grey. Club T Ram, she was at All Points East over the weekend, as were a lot of gays and theys that I saw on my stories, on my feed. Were you one of them? Were you seeing Zara last and bring out M&EK? As a little surprise. That was nice, wasn't it? I heard it was a bit dusty, though, actually. Producer Bella, did you get that tea?
1: I saw that. People literally being like, I should have worn a face mask.
0: Do you know what it is, though? I reckon it's this climate change as well, you know, because it's drying out all the land. I was at Boomtown the week before. Mm-hmm. My goodness, it was like being in, like, a sandstorm or something. It was like being, don't know where.
1: Yeah, in a hurricane.
0: One of those wind machines. You know, like, when you go to them museums and science museums and they have those fake tornadoes going around?
1: Yes, yes, I know what you mean.
0: I've been in one of them for years. Bring him back. Yeah, it looked a bit dusty though, but I mean, yeah, it's all part of it, isn't it, with festivals and that, isn't it? Getting a bit mucky.
1: I think it's going to be one of them things where, like, next year, I see a lot of people at American festivals doing this where they have the face masks and everything.
0: Yeah.
1: We're going to have to become like that.
0: Yeah, yeah, yeah.
1: Save your time on your makeup.
0: Do you remember in COVID when they had all the, like, you know, the, like, maybe, like, the bedazzled, like... COVID mask.
1: Oh, bring me back to that Gaga and Ariana Grande performance.
0: and then what you would call it? They're doing that. It's the bandanas, isn't it now?
1: Yes, it's like. But apparently, right, if you're doing like a bandana over your face, you should still have a medical mask underneath.
0: Oh, right.
1: Okay. So like the bandana covers that. So you look cute, but you're not going to be coughing up black for like the next week.
0: Yeah, yeah. Stay safe, kids. Whatever. Come to speak to your local, I don't know, expert. Right, what we're doing? We're talking about delays. Actually, we need to get back to this. Actually, flight delays, travel delays. We'll speak about that soon, and you can let me know what you're up to, what you were up to this weekend on the WhatsApp. Like I said, 0330 048 400. I've got Switch Disco next. All right. KTO.
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13: With the latest, I'm Tim Graham. Andy Burnham's arrived in Ukraine for his first overseas visit as Prime Minister. He'll mark the country's Independence Day, chair a meeting of the Coalition of the Willing, and announce Britain will share missile technology to help Ukraine build long-range weapons. Defence Minister Luke Pollard says the UK's support remains unwavering.
14: Bringing together our friends from around the world to be able to support Ukraine, not just looking at what can happen to keep them in the fight, but looking forward to after there is a peace, to make sure they maintain that freedom and independence that they're celebrating today on Independence Day.
13: The government is urging social media companies to remove videos showing people driving on the wrong side of the road. It follows Saturday's crash on the A66 near Middlesbrough, where 7 people died, including police officers Matthew Blades and Tom Clough. Ministers say dangerous content that encouraged copycat behaviour should be taken down. New figures suggest around 600 dental practices have stopped offering NHS treatment in England since 2017. The Nuffield Trust says ministers need to make NHS dentistry more attractive or risk even fewer patients being able to access care. The sister of former footballer Tony Powell says she hopes a new documentary about his life inspires others to be themselves. Powell left the UK and lost contact with his family for years while struggling with his sexuality. The last guest at the Holloway Motel is now showing in selected cinemas. And Taskmaster creator Alex Horn says the programme's been a beacon of silliness during difficult times. A special live stream challenge is being held to raise money for Great Ormond Street's new Children's Cancer Centre. There's more news online at gaydio.co.uk.
12: Gaydio weather.
13: A chilly start in the north, but another fine dry day for many. Skies turn hazy later with gusty winds in the south and west. A high of 22 in Glasgow, 23 in Birmingham and 22 in London. For Gaydio, I'm Tim Graham.
0: Thanks, team. Oh, my God, have you seen the state of that? I was well-lived, the news. It's 8.37 now. How are you going? Monday mornings up. I'm David's Gadio Breakfast. We've got some tunes on. We've got Zara Larson on the way after 6.

0: weekend, bringing out M&EK. Quick shout out to, well, where were they? Old Point East, that's it. Were you there, perhaps? You can let me know on the WhatsApp, 0330-048-400. Hi to Baz, who WhatsApp saying, looking forward to the Gay Olympics on Canal Street in Manchester with the Gay City Bowlers this week. Oh, yeah, it's one of the best traditions before Manchester Pride to do a load of sort of like sports day, isn't it, really? He's excited for the competitive sausage roll eating. So it's the only sport I've ever been good at. I didn't know they actually did that, competitive sausage roll eating. They did all like egg and spoon race and that, didn't they, producer Bella?
1: An egg and spoon race, yes.
0: Yeah,
1: sausage roll eating, that's something new.
0: Yeah, yeah. I mean, I'd be up for that, to be honest with you. I feel bloated already at the thought of it. Yeah, thanks for messaging. Hopefully your weekend was nice too. I was ranting and raving about being stuck on a plane for 4 hours. And being delayed on the way to a gig in Ibiza on Thursday night. Very, very stressful evening. But I ended up having a lovely gig. We've been talking about your delays as well, whether that's been on a plane, on a train, or wherever. You can get involved either on the WhatsApp like Baz did there or on the Gadio app. Megan said delayed overnight in an airport once and sleeping on the floor. Oh yeah, I've had very many airport sleep. Have you ever slept on a floor in an airport, Bella?
1: No, actually, I'm trying to think about it.
0: Yeah.
1: I don't think I have.
0: Yeah, I would look a.
1: I know.
0: Look
1: somehow.
0: A.
1: Do you know what though? I find it really hard to fall asleep.
0: Oh really?
1: In like weird places. Yeah. Yeah. Unless I'm like absolutely knackered.
0: Yeah, yeah.
1: I will just stay awake. Confirm it.
0: Yeah, I fell asleep on the floor of Ibiza Airport actually a few weeks ago. Woke up and Dom Dolla was stood right next to me and just looked our eyes like locked, and I was just like, hiya.
1: Hey, girl.
0: I just closed my eyes and went back to sleep. I'm like, I'm not dealing with this right now.
1: That's so funny.
0: What's the longest delay you've ever had, Bella?
1: Oh, longest delay. Right, it was a year ago and I went to Spain with my women's football team.
0: Yeah.
1: And getting from England to Manchester, we got a coach.
0: Okay.
1: However, well, for whatever reason, the coach that this travel company had booked was no longer available. So the coach company are like, oh, girl, you can have this coach.
0: Yeah.
1: And Dave, it is the Hickory Dickory bus. It broke down like 4 or 5 times. We ended up, I think the longest we stopped for 4 hours in Dudley in Birmingham.
0: Dudley, why not?
1: That was really fun. At
0: 4 hours
1: station.
0: In Dudley?
1: Yeah, 4 hours in Dudley.
0: Is anybody listening in Dudley? Is there anything to do in Dudley?
1: No. And then we spent 12 hours in a French town called Abbeville with a population of about 50 people.
0: Okay.
1: And an entire women's football team.
0: So you doubled the population
1: all,
0: then.
1: Who, can I say, we're all absolutely drunk because we had nothing else to do. I'm sure the locals loved us.
0: I bet they did. Maybe made the local headlines.
1: I know.
0: English Football Club. Women's Football Club come and cause chaos in Abbeville. I need to look up that Abbeville, France. How many? Yeah, there we are. Yeah, just on the top. It's got a nice cathedral, though. Did you go and check that out? No, no, not cathedral. It's got a nice church.
1: No. We did see the Burger King.
0: Oh, right. Well, so, there you go then. To all the sites of Abbeville in France.

0: 10 to 9 this Monday morning. Ariana Grande, and yes, and she's right smack in the middle of O2 London dates. Have you been to see her? I know there's a few of my mates who've been to see her a couple of times, actually. And if you have been listening, you'll heard the gorgeous tones of the Gaydio News Desk's Tim Graham this morning, who's bringing you your latest, gayest and greatest headlines. Live from the Gaydio News Desk. Tim, you all right, love?
1: I am.
0: Thank
1: Good
0: you.
1: Morning.
0: Morning, love. Now, you send me, like, some little bits because, you know, obviously you're looking for, like, the headlines, you know, like, the biggest ones of the day, but your talents stretch way beyond that, don't they? Like, you've got there's so much more to hear and to know, and you sent me some interesting things. I was like, this knowledge has got to be shared, right?
1: Well, indeed, yeah. I've been digging through the Gaydio archives, blown the dust off. there's quite a thick layer of dust on some of it, I can tell you. And I've managed to discover that Stephen Fry turns 69 today.
0: Oh, that's lovely.
1: As you know, actor, broadcaster, LGBTQ+ campaigner.
0: Yeah,
1: he's been married to Elliot Spencer since 2015.
0: Mm.
1: And the L Word star, Marley Matlin, is 61 today.
0: Oh, wow. Okay, lots of birthdays.
1: I don't know if you remember her. She played a lesbian artist, Jodie Lerner.
0: Did you watch...
1: across 3 seasons.
0: Yeah. Producer Bella, did you watch The L Word? Have you seen that?
2: I've tried to watch it. I've not finished it yet.
0: Oh, right. Okay. So, like, yeah, no idea about Marley Matlin. Or Matlin. What is it? Matlin,
1: I think.
0: Okay. Well, we'll have to come back to that. The one lesbian I've got in the studio, Tim, don't know her. What are we going to do?
1: Sack her immediately.
0: I'll take your gay card away from you. What else is going on, Tim?
1: Well, on this day in 2004, a Queen album was officially released in Iran.
0: Oh,
1: which
0: wow.
1: Which is quite interesting because, as we all know, perhaps not the friendliest of nations to LGBTQ+ people.
0: No, not quite.
1: And Queen, of course, fronted by Freddie Mercury. Bit of a bizarre one, that.
0: It's like you've actually managed to get a release. It wasn't banned.
1: No.
0: Wow.
1: Despite the country's harsh laws criminalising LGBTQ+ people.
0: Yeah. Maybe glam rock was like the height
1: of
0: glam rock was the height of heterosexual expression in those days. But yeah, bisexual baddie Freddie Mercury always flying the flag. Sort of like going under the radar, I think, for a lot of folks, right?
1: I think so.
0: Tim, I'll let you get back to your headlines. You're back at 9 a.m. with the latest, gayest and greatest headlines. Thank you, darling.
1: Yeah, no
0: Appreciate
1: worries.
0: It.

0: we're getting involved in that kind of chic trend on socials. Throwing a little bit of shade at some labels with. Love those girls. Sugar Babes and Hole in the Head. 2003. 23 years old, that track. Mad, innit? Right, on the way. Going to get excited for Manchester Village Pride, which is happening this weekend. I've got a brand new beat of the week as well. Throwback from Saturdays. And Jazzy and Chris Lorenzo, Invisible, playing next.
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0: Could take it down today if they choose to. They know what's on their platform. They know how their algorithm works. Take it down.
1: The government's being warned it may have to rethink its promise of universal dental care unless NHS dentistry becomes more attractive to dentists. The Nuffield Trust says the number of practices in England has increased since 2017, but fewer are now offering NHS treatment. A trans youth campaign group is calling for urgent action after new figures showed adults referred to Scotland's Sandyford Gender Clinic are waiting more than 6 years on average for treatment. NHS Greater Glasgow and Clyde says demand has continued to outstrip capacity and has apologised for the delays. And the football Diego Maradona used to score his famous Hand of God goal against England at the 1986 World Cup has sold for £2.5 million at auction. There's more news online at gaydio.co.uk.
2: Gaydio weather.
1: A chilly start in the north, but another fine dry day for many. Skies turn hazy later with gusty winds in the south and west. A high of 22 in Glasgow, 23 in Birmingham and 22 in London. For Gaydio, I'm Tim Graham.
3: Thanks, Tim. It's just gone 9:04 on your Monday morning. Welcome along. I'm Dave. It's Gaydio Breakfast. Got a brand new beat of the week that I want to spin for you. And we're getting excited for Manchester Village Pride, which is happening this weekend. Tunes on the way as well from the

0: throwing it back for to the Saturdays. Disco love this Monday morning, 24th of August. Get you anthems like that on the way, a full hour of them from 10 a.m. What we're doing right now, though, I'll tell you something. We had a load of prides over the weekend just gone. Another one coming this one. Probably the last big pride to go this weekend. Manchester Village Pride. It's the longest pride, I think, actually, because it's kicking off on Friday. It's looking a bit different for 2026. The community's taking the lead. Gaydio's going to be right in the middle of it all across the weekend. We'll be there for the parade on Saturday. Producer Belle, you're going to be knocking around the parade, aren't you?
1: I am. I'm going to be with Lewis Wyatt, yeah, interviewing all the divas down the parade. Yeah. And then the rest of the weekend, I get to just enjoy.
0: Yeah.
1: Do you know what, Dave? I've lived in Manchester for 5 years now, and I've never been to Manchester Pride. I've always had work on.
0: Are you joking?
1: I'm not joking, girl.
0: Do you know what? I mean, that's the second time this morning that you've let the side down in terms of a lesbian. Do you know what I mean? You didn't know who that last was from the L word, and now you haven't been to Manchester Pride as well.
1: I know.
0: You're on thin ice, girl.
1: I know. I'm hoping to redeem myself over the weekend, though.
0: Well, I'm sure you will do. We're getting all the backstage gossip as well. And very importantly, the Gaydio Dance Arena's back. DJ Paulette headlining on the Sunday. Craig Law's doing an extended set on the Saturday. And across the 2 days, you've got Chris Blackmore, me, Chris Herbert, and Gaydio residents Alfie B, Eden Binks, Forbid, Kate Mayer, and Nick Denton. So basically, heaps of dancing. Probably some questionable decisions by the end of Sunday, and we'll be there for all of it. So Gaydio's Manchester Village Pride coverage starting this Friday, 28th of August, from 4 p.m. Get all the way into it. And if we're, and if you're going to go down, we'll see you there, especially at the Gaydio Dance Arena. Mwah.

The remixes are coming thick and fast of this track. Love it. Madonna and Danceteria. Is there going to be a remix album? I reckon there will be. If there isn't, there should be. Never mind all that, though, because we've got a brand new tune here. It's my Beat of the Week. I'm going to be playing it all this week. You probably remember his tune, Lola's Themes, done other great Gadio anthems like Back to Basics, Sensitivity. We play his other tunes, Life is a Dance Floor. He's done tunes with Billy Porter, Finally Ready, Big Pride Anthem. Shapeshifters, he's back. With this brand new tune, a little bit more of an instrumental vibe, but let me tell you something, the vibes on this are immaculate. Featuring 79.5, interesting artist name there, but really, really loving the instrumentals in this one. I'd love to know what you think of the brand new music. This is brand new from the Shapeshifters. It's called On the Way Up.

0: full hour of Gaydio Anthems just like that at 10 a.m. with Chris Blackmore. That's Lily Wood and Prayer in C on your Monday morning, 24th of August. What have we got before Gaydio Anthems at 10 a.m? We need to talk about an evil twink photo. I'll explain all very shortly. Also got some tunes on the way. MK and Clementine Douglas. I've got Blonde. All Cried Out, little Gaydio Anthem throwback there. And a lovely lady who had her debut album Paris out 20 years ago, playing Stars Are Blind on the way.
1: Gaydio. Do Pride differently this year. 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
2: So we'd been having conversations about having a family for a while. We started to do some research and we found the Agora.
3: Yeah, we were lucky actually, because a lot of the time when we came into the Agora, we had the same nurses. So we became close to a couple of them who we just, they really saw us through the journey, the failed cycles, good outcome. You know, they really came along the journey with us.
2: Yeah, the team were a highlight.
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8: With the latest, I'm Tim Graham. Andy Burnham is in Kyiv on his first overseas visit as Prime Minister. He's meeting Ukraine's allies and handing over classified information that'll allow Ukrainian manufacturers to build their own long-range missiles. Former Security Minister Tom Tugendhat supports the move, but says Britain also needs to strengthen its defences at home.
9: What I'd like to see him doing is prioritising resilience at home and making sure that agency chiefs know exactly how important it is that the cybersecurity and the physical security of our critical national infrastructure is properly protected.
8: The government is urging social media companies to remove content celebrating dangerous driving. It follows Saturday's crash on the A66 near Middlesbrough, where seven people died, including police officers Matthew Blades and Tom Clough. Tens of thousands of people have been ordered to leave their homes as wildfires spread around Reno in the US state of Nevada. Almost 13,000 acres have burned, with a state of emergency declared in the area around Washoe County and Lake Tahoe. The government has rejected calls for a public inquiry into the impact of Section 28, the law that banned the promotion of homosexuality in schools. Ministers say an inquiry wouldn't reveal any new facts, but campaigners argue its legacy is still being felt in the LGBTQ plus communities today. And Domino's is looking to recruit 5,000 new workers before Christmas. The pizza chain says it's hiring both in-store staff and delivery drivers as it gears up for its busiest time of the year. There's more news online at gaydio.co.uk.
7: Gaydio weather.
8: A chilly start in the north, but another fine dry day for many. Skies turn hazy later with gusty winds in the south and west. A high of 22 in Glasgow, 23 in Birmingham and 22 in London. For Gaydio, I'm Tim Graham.
0: Thanks, Tim. It's just gone 9:30 a.m. on your Monday morning, 24th of August. Welcome along if you've just joined us. Gaydio Anthems on the way at 10 with Chris Blackmore. We need to talk about evil twink photos. I'll explain all shortly. I've got Paris Hilton as well, but first of all, it's

0: minute with you.
1: Really love this, actually. It's been such a grower on me. KB and Jax Jones, Last Day of Summer on your Monday morning, 24th of August. Welcome along. Now, we need to talk about twinks, but specifically demon twinks and Pope Benedict. Now, I say all those different things, but we're really talking about it being the same thing. Pope Benedict, there's been a picture. It's not the one that's alive. That's a different guy at the moment. Mm-hmm. It's the guy before. There's been a picture that's been going around when he was 20. When he was quite young. And basically, people are saying that it's a young Pope Benedict the 16th. Because he is a demon twink in this picture, apparently. Bella, for those who are the uninitiated in the gay lingo, what are we talking about when we say demon twink?
2: So my interpretation of a demon twink is like a young, hot, really fit gay man,
1: right,
2: who is evil. Not necessarily through action or, you know, what they say, but there's a sort of spirit, a sort of, how would you say, possession.
1: Right. Okay.
2: Of just, they're just, them. There's a malicious something going on.
1: Yeah. There's not a great energy. So, like, obviously, we're not saying that all twinks are inherently evil or demonic.
2: No.
1: But there is a subsection of twink, which is usually sort of skinny, you know, youthful complexion and appearance. And, you know, just that vibe, isn't it? You know, twink, for people who don't know. But then the demon twinks are like that, but with chaos, yeah? So they're saying that Pope Benedict the 16th is giving demon twink, which is, I think, it's kind of funny, really, isn't it?
2: This is actually hilarious.
1: Yeah?
2: I mean, let's describe this photo. He's looking just off the camera, completely mugging. His hair's done. He's got his little cloak on.
1: Yeah.
2: Arms, like, folded together. I've never seen someone look so unbothered. I just want to know what he was up to that day.
1: It's the unbothered face, isn't it? It's the stare.
2: He doesn't care.
1: It's almost giving Gen Z stare, to be honest with you, isn't it, really?
2: Yeah. Oh, yep. My goodness, yes. And you know what? Like Pope Benedict is quite senior, so this photo must be, like, old. Like, someone's gone through the archive.
1: Definitely. He's got the cheekbones as well. You know, maybe that's what happens when the demon twink feet reaches the final form. They get the full outfit.
2: I've just looked into this as well, about what Pope Benedict the 16th thought about homosexuality.
1: Okay.
2: He thought homosexual acts were morally disordered.
1: Excuse me?
2: The true demon... Twink.
1: The true demon twink. She's the HBIC of all demon twinks, really. My goodness. Right, unrelated now. Here's Troye Sivan.
3: Oh, yes. Era muy divertido.

0: 20 years ago, she had her debut album out. How camp is that? Paris Hilton and Stars Are Blind this morning. Not too long left until Gadio Anthems. And we were just talking, weren't we, producer Bella, about Demon Twink. So we ended up getting two that are in the studio right now. We were hanging out at Old Pony Cities. Yeah, what? Lewis Wyatt as well, and Ben.
1: Wait,
0: from...
1: sorry, you said Demon Twinks and Lewis Wyatt. So it's now an insult.
0: You're the demon. No. He's no evil, but giving Twinkie energy. You were both hanging out at All Pointies Festival this weekend, weren't you?
2: Well, we had a lovely time. It was, camp old time. Yeah. All the pop girls.
0: Highlights, Ben, from you.
2: Zara. Big highlight, yeah.
0: Bringing out M&EK for surprises.
2: Yeah. And Pink.
0: Oh, Pink as well.
2: Yeah, don't forget Pink.
0: Yeah, Pink Panthers, yeah.
2: Little duo there.
0: Gorgeous. Lewis, what about you?
1: Sienna was very good. Her vocals were beautiful.
0: Sienna Spyro, yeah.
1: Huge. Yeah, Sienna Spyro. Do you know what? The lineup was like they'd put together everyone we play at Gadio.
0: Yeah.
1: And just done a festival.
0: It is giving very Gadio energy, isn't it?
3: Do you know what? I used to go to All Points East like every year. It's like the one that I always made time for, but I forgot to get my tickets this year.
0: Oh.
3: Last minute, I was like, oh my God, I have not got them.
1: This was the year.
3: I know. Oh, wow. I feel like literally I had to turn off Instagram because I was just going through and I was like, I'm actually just going to hate on everyone.
0: I heard it was dusty though. Bella and I were chatting about this a bit earlier, Ben.
2: Dusty Springfield. It was.
0: Actually, the reason why I said I saw your Instagram post and I was like,
2: dusty day. You would not believe, like, you needed, I don't even know what, like, would have combated
0: well,
2: that.
0: Well, the thing we did at Boomtown, we had that, everyone was given the, like, bandanas, like, because that's the cool thing to do now. It's like, it's not COVID masks anymore.
1: Did you have black snot?
0: The black snot?
1: Yeah.
0: Oh, no, never. No, nothing wrong with me, darling.
1: Really?
0: No. I actually didn't, not at Boomtown. It was a little bit more, like, what's the, it's like brownie dust there.
2: Grainy. Yeah.
0: Like, was it really minging there?
2: It was just... Ashy, dusty. Name it. We had it.
3: I saw a video of a girl literally like taking off my Old Points East makeup, and it was literally her face went from like from ash grey.
1: But I had little gems on, and you could see where, like, when I took them off at the end of the day, where like they'd gone.
0: You mucky girl.
1: Rolling in the sand.
0: Oh, God, your mother would say you look like you're not loved, wouldn't you? Honestly. But otherwise, all the great time. You all came back
1: very
0: safe.
1: Very good. Rose Grey Lord. Oh, it just, the lineup did not stop providing the goods.
0: Wonderful
2: stuff.
0: What more could you want? Well, I don't know. I didn't go, so I'm done with that. Lewis, you're on the radio today, right?
1: I am playing all the songs on anthems that were out before I was born.
0: Oh, right. Okay. Oh, so it you're on after me?
1: Yeah.
0: Oh, it's Chris Black. Or not?
1: Yeah, I need to go and do a show.
0: All right, okay, well, I'll let you get back in the studio then. I'm sure Lewis will tell you just a bit more about that. Thanks very much, boys. You can go and give your Demon Twink energy, Lewis, to the nation from 10 a.m. Thank you very much. He's fuming with me. Told you he was.

0: A lot from me. Back tomorrow from 7 a.m. And we're going to be hearing from the Drag Race queens who are going to be heading into Mama Ru's workroom for Drag Race UK Series 8, which premieres this Thursday, the 3rd of September. Why did I think it was this week? Right, I need another coffee. I'm going to go on my breakfast now. Lewis Wyatt sitting in for Chris Blackmore next. Got an hour of Gadio anthems. What's it got lined up for you? Some Basement Jacks, J-Lo as well, and Junior Jacks Dare Me. Stupid Disco play next. I'll see you next morning, tomorrow. Bye.
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7: With the latest, I'm Tim Graham. Andy Burnham's in Ukraine on his first overseas visit as Prime Minister. He's marking the country's Independence Day and announcing Britain will share classified technology to help Ukraine build its own long-range missiles. The government has told TikTok and other social media platforms to remove videos showing people driving the wrong way on Britain's roads. It follows Saturday's crash on the A66 near Middlesbrough, where 7 people died, including police officers Matthew Blades and Tom Clough. Researchers are warning NHS dentistry could disappear unless it's made more attractive for dentists to stay in the service. New figures show at least 600 practices in England have stopped offering NHS treatment since 2017. Reform UK says it would prioritise British-born workers, military veterans and married couples with children for social housing if it wins the next election. Deputy Leader Richard Tice has called the current setup un-British.
8: The idea that overseas nationals should come here and think that they can receive a home by way of an entitlement or right without an obligation to work and get ahead of the queue of young British workers, it's just unfair. It's not the British way.
7: Housing charity Shelter says the proposals would put more people at risk. A trans youth campaign group is calling for urgent action after new figures showed adults referred to Scotland's Sandyford Gender Clinic are waiting more than 6 years on average for treatment. NHS Greater Glasgow and Clyde says demand has continued to outstrip capacity and has apologised for the delays. And Sir Ian McKellen says he regrets never telling his parents he was gay. The actor reflects on the importance of living authentically in a new episode of Tea with Judi Dench. There's more news online at gadio.co.uk.
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9: Boy,
5: We have made it. Best time of the day is anthems time. Hello, Izzo is here. Playing you those anthems.

Spectrum on Gaydio Anthems. Hello, it is Lewis here. We have made it to Gaydio Anthems, which, let's be honest, is quite a relief because it's a Monday and we need these Gaydio Anthems. So let's get us some energy, shall we? I've got Huge Tune from Space Cowboy on the way, Basement Jacks as well. But right now, Queen of making me move my hips in the club, Jennifer Lopez, waiting for tonight on Gaydio Anthems.

0: Romeo on Gaydio. As you may be able to tell, we've plucked out the real good ones of the Gaydio anthems for a Monday when we desperately need them. So let's keep them rolling. This tune, synonymous with the sun. I can already feel the vitamin D creeping into me just as I play it. And it feels appropriate playing it, actually, because this morning on my socials I saw that experts are saying we're getting another heat wave.
1: Not another one?
0: Yes! Another one. Start of September. So we might as well get ourselves in the mood with Dario G.

0: for a Monday. And I don't think you can get bigger than Foghorns. Obsessed. That is Fisher and Losing It on Gaydio. Looking after things for Chris Blackmore with your Gaydio anthems. We'll keep them going with In Your Day next.
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And then I am sure these tunes are helping you out right now. They are doing the job for me, that's for sure. What have you been up to this weekend? Come and say hello, 0330-048400. I am there on the WhatsApp. Because I'm going to be biting your ear off about my weekend, let's be honest. We know what I'm like. Talk for England.

I love that that song ends in applause. I feel like that used to be a thing, actually. A lot of artists would put, like, applause or cheers at the end of their songs. They were like, yeah, this song is good. It deserves a little applause at the end. I think we should do that a bit more with ourselves, actually. End something that we've said that we think is important with an applause. Quiz to Rule the World, for example. Yes. Yes, you should applaud. All restaurants that have jacket potatoes on the menu to be awarded a Michelin star. Hey, look, I just said it. They clapped. Nothing to do with me. It definitely wasn't a button with a sound effect on.

0: treat doing Gaydio Anthems with you. It's Lewis in for Chris Blackmore. Although, pressure. How does Chris Blackmore do this? Do a whole hour of Gaydio Anthems and then got to follow it? Been set up for failure here. I'll do my best. I've got Gaga on the way. That will do the job. And brand new M&EK as well.
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7: From the Sky News Centre at 11, the Prime Minister has arrived in Kyiv for his first overseas visit since taking office a month ago. Andy Burnham will use the trip to chair a meeting of Ukraine's allies. He'll also hand over classified information so Ukrainian manufacturers can build their own long-range missiles. Former Tory Security Minister Tom Tugendhat supports the PM's visit, but also thinks security here needs strengthening.
8: What I'd like to see him doing is prioritising resilience at home and making sure that agency chiefs know exactly how important it is that the cybersecurity and the physical security of our critical national infrastructure is properly protected.
7: The government's told social media companies to take down footage of people driving on the wrong side of the road following Saturday's fatal crash in Middlesbrough. Seven people, including two police officers, died when a car was driven along the wrong way down the A66. Defence Secretary Luke Pollard says firms must act.
9: There is content on social media today that celebrates that type of appalling driving, dangerous driving that puts people's lives at risk. Social media companies could take it down today if they choose to. They know what's on their platform. They know how their algorithm works. Take it down.
7: A 40-year-old man's been charged with the murder of another man in East London. Musa Mia, who was 42, was found shot dead in a car in East Ham last Tuesday. Sergio Lihau was due before magistrates later. At least 600 dental practices have left the NHS since 2017. The Nuffield Trust's warning the government may have to give up on the promise of universal dental care unless it can make the job more attractive. Tens of thousands of people have been ordered to evacuate their homes in the US state of Nevada as wildfires hit the city of Reno. Almost 13,000 acres have burned already. And UEFA President Alexander Serafin says he won't run against Gianni Infantino for the top job at FIFA. Infantino is still under pressure to step down following his failed plan to sell stakes in the World Cup. That's the latest. I'm Stevie Shillinglaw.
0: Hello, it is Lewis here. I'm in for Chris Blackmore for a Monday morning. I know what you're thinking. Oh, it's Monday. Oh, it's going to be awful. No, it's not. We got Gaga on the way. Life is not awful when Gaga's around. We'll get on Just Dance up

Trix and Golden on Gadio. It is Lewis with you right now for a Monday morning. We've got this, have we? I think we have. Hey, look, my tip for the day. Just daydreaming about your weekends. We're all busy at the moment. Us queers, we don't rest. We're here, there and everywhere, on a plane, a train. I reckon you must have had a good weekend. My friends were very busy anyway, all over the socials, so I feel like we are at the moment. 0330-048-400. What were you up to? Come and make me jealous, because I was at all points east and I'm ready to gloat, but I reckon you can beat it.

0: Jessie Ware and Sauna on Gaydio. If you think you're having a bad start to the week, at least you're not John Barrowman. Our thoughts going out to him today. He's had a rough start to the week. He was on a flight and he paid for the flagship service, whatever that means. And he had quite an interesting review for his experience.
1: We have paid for the flagship service, three of us, one, two, three, my father and my husband behind. And the tickets were very expensive, and we get on thinking we'd get pajamas with the flagship service, then you apparently only give them to the first two rows in business class flagship service. What's that all about? Can you explain? Thank you.
0: Well, there you go. I bet you feel bad now for having a rough start to the week.

0: 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Right, keeping up that energy next with Philip George. Gadio.
1: Morning. Time to fill up your water bottle to start the day right. Drink better, do better with Britta.
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0: All right, Tim Graham, ready to get you up to date with your latest LGBTQ plus headlines. And after that, I will stick on for you. So Mel C and Philip George.
7: The sister of former footballer Tony Powell says she hopes a new documentary about his life inspires others to be themselves. Powell left the UK and cut ties with his family for years after struggling to come to terms with his sexuality. The last guest of the Holloway Motel is now showing at selected UK cinemas. A trans youth campaign group is calling for urgent action after new figures showed average waits of more than 6 years for adults referred to Scotland's Sandiford Gender Clinic. NHS Greater Glasgow and Clyde says sustained demand has put services under pressure. It's apologised for the delays. The government has rejected calls for a public inquiry into the impact of Section 28, the law that banned the promotion of homosexuality in schools. Ministers say an inquiry

inquiry would not uncover any new facts, campaigners argue its legacy is still being felt today. And Ariana Grande has criticized Donald Trump's campaign after one of her songs was used in a social media post about transgender people. The pop star says her music should never be linked to anti-trans messaging. The clip has reportedly since been muted. There's more news online at gaydio.co.uk.

And Hologram on KDO. Right, what do you think of when I say Zara Larsson? You may be thinking vocals, good dance moves. Do you think comedian? Because her comedy timing at All Point Cease over the weekend was actually very good. She was, you know that moment during Lush Life where she brings up someone from the crowd? Unfortunately, not me. Not that I'm holding her to it at all. But she brought someone up who was about to get married, and Zara gave her this t-shirt, this Zara Larsson themed t-shirt, and said, look, have this and I will pop on whatever message you want on the t-shirt. Now, obviously, this woman is getting married, so she wanted wifey written on the t-shirt. And Zara Larsson, being Swedish, I mean, fair enough, I don't know anything of another language. Maybe bonjour, that's as far as I can go if I went to Paris, or gracias if I went to Spain. But she was asked to spell wifey on this woman's t-shirt, and she said, I don't know how to spell that. And then she said, well, at least I can sing. And the whole crowd erupted. I mean, get Zara Larsson at Live at the Apollo before that ends, please.

can't get enough of their new stuff. Sam Smith and Oh Mother on Gaylio Lewis here, looking after things for Chris Blackmore. Hello. What are your plans then for the rest of summer, if there is that much to go? Because I think, let's change it up a little bit. If you fancy doing Pride a little bit differently this year, we have teamed up with Channel Islands Pride to send you and a plus one on an unforgettable island escape. You could be winning return flights for two, a stay at the stunning Peninsula Hotel, plus tickets to Channel Islands Pride weekend. Join a huge celebration. It's packed with live music, drag, comedy and cabaret with Drag Race UK star El Vosk, 90s dance legend Angie Brown, a Chapel Row tribute and loads more. I mean, it sounds fun to me. And when you're not celebrating Pride, there's plenty of Guernsey to explore, from the cobbled streets of St. Peter's Port to beautiful beaches and incredible coastal views. I know so many people that have visited Guernsey and they've had the most amazing time. I'm still yet to do it, and I'm kind of regretting not being there for Pride this year. So you could be doing it. For your chance to win, get to gaylio.co.uk or tap win on the Gaylio app.

0: you're probably a fan of Gaydio Anthems, and I've got one of my fave Gaydio Anthems on the way from Gaddo. We'll do Cat's Eye as well.
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0: the Sky News Centre at midday. Andy Burnham's in Kyiv, where he's giving Ukraine the blueprints for long-range missiles, which could strike Russia with more precision. It's his first overseas trip as Prime Minister, and he'll reiterate the UK's support. He's laid flowers on the graves of Ukrainian soldiers. But Kremlin spokesperson Dmitry Peskov says Mr. Burnham's actions are viewed extremely negatively by Moscow.
1: Britain is participating in this war on the side of the Kyiv regime. Britain is methodically and consistently adding fuel to the fire and methodically and consistently plotting to prevent a peaceful settlement process.
0: More than £350,000 has now been raised for the families of two police officers killed in a crash near Middlesbrough. PC's Tom Clough and Matthew Blades died when their vehicle was hit by a car travelling the wrong way on the A66. A 40-year-old man's been charged with the murder of another man found shot dead in a car in East London last week. Sergio Lihu is due before magistrates today. The Green Party says Reform UK's plans to prioritise British-born workers for social housing are blatantly racist. Nigel Farage says veterans and married couples with children would go to the front of the queue if he gets into number 10. UEFA President Alexander Seferin says Gianni Infantino should stand down from the top job at FIFA or face a leadership challenge in March. Infantino's under increasing pressure to give up the presidency following his failed plans to sell stakes in the World Cup. But speaking to the Rest is Politics podcast, Seferin says he's not interested in the job.
2: One reason is that I love UEFA and I love working here. And at a certain point, it's time also to enjoy life a bit. And the second point is my credibility is much, much, much higher if I'm not interested in the position.
0: The government's being urged to plough more money into NHS dentistry. 600 practices have stopped treating national health patients since 2017. That's the latest. I'm Stevie Chillinglaw.
3: Gone for that Monday morning, out the way, done and dusted. We can forget about that and we can celebrate with brand

are sounding insane at all points Easter over the weekend, live at Lords. And that is Green Light on Gaydio. Were you there? Have you seen the videos? Because there's been a lot on social, especially of Zara Larsson's performance, bringing up Pink Panther-esque, but Rose Grey was there as well performing. And she's obviously very up and coming. I think she's absolutely brilliant. Big fan. What do you think, though, of what an artist consumes pre-show, but also like during a show to keep their vocals up to a good standard? Because it's famously, it's like honey and lemon, a lot of water. They like their vitamins, don't they? Rose Grey at All Points East was accompanied by a glass of wine, an actual glass of wine, and there was a bottle there as well. I just thought it was so camp. I don't know if you've seen the clips of it. It made me giggle, and it also made me very proud that that is an artist that I'm a big fan of. Let's get on this. Brand new Troye Sivan. This is She's the Best on Gaydio.

so viciously jealous of people that are going to see her at the O2. I can't lie. But if you are going to see her, have a good one. Said through gritted teeth. It's Lewis with you right now. I'm in for Chris, and I am getting the first play of our beat of the week. I'm saying our beat of the week. I have kind of picked, I'm not going to lie. So stay tuned for Chris Blackmore's thoughts tomorrow. My thoughts, as you can imagine, because I've picked it, I am all over this, and it is very summery, and I am hating that people are like, oh, summer's nearly over. It's a never-ending midnight sun, as Zara Larsson would say. So let's keep the summer tunes rolling. And Jungle have certainly done that with their brand new album, this tune in it, full of summer vibes. This is Sunshine on KDO.

0: Billie Eilish, Birds of a Feather on KDO. If you need something to make you just feel good for a Monday, I think I've got just the trick. Brand new music from Barry Can't Swim. It's literally called Dance, Dance, Dance. And we will in a second. KDO.
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Really love this team up between Josh Baker and Bobby Bascom. That is My Place on Gaydio. It's Lewis with you right now on the big build up to Manchester Village Pride. It's nearly time for the last and longest Pride of the year. It is taking place with a bit of a different look for this year, organised by the community, and Gaydio is your access all areas pass across the weekend. So from the parade on the Saturday to backstage chats, and of course the return of the iconic Gaydio Dance Arena, headlined by DJ Paulette on the Sunday with an extended set by Craig Law on the Saturday. The weekend also sees Chris Blackmore, who's normally here with you right now at this time of the day, Dave Cooper of Gaydio Breakfast, Chris Herbert, along with Gaydio residents Alfie B, Ida Minks, Forbid, Kate Mayer, Nick Denton's going to be there, all taking on the decks across those 2 days. Our coverage is kicking off this Friday at 4 p.m. I can't tell you how buzzing I am. I'm going to struggle with this week because it's all I'm going to be thinking about. I don't know about you. Good tunes? That will distract us. Let's get on, Brittany.

are giving you that Monday medicine that we all need, aka music. Gaga, the Dead Dance on KDO, and we're keeping it rolling. I might be off soon. We're keeping it going. Brett Harris, he's here at 4, giving you plenty of chaos with the tunes. Helen Scott ready to take over things after Olivia Rodrigo.

0: never misses. Jesse Ware, Save a Kiss on KDO. With Helen Scott taking over things at one with a huge one from Madonna and Sabrina.
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6: From the Sky News Centre at 1, the Prime Minister has compared Ukraine's fight against Russia to Britain's war against Nazi Germany, as he's pledged to continue support for Kyiv. Andy Burnham's handing over the blueprints to make long-range missiles during his first overseas trip there. Marking Ukraine's Independence Day, he called the country a light in the world.
7: Fiercely brave, fiercely independent, fiercely defending the values that we hold dear. Your resilience, the sheer strength of the Ukrainian people is truly awesome. You inspire us every single day.
6: Moscow says Britain's actions are extremely negative. Ministers have urged TikTok to remove wrong-way driving videos after a crash that left 2 police officers and 5 others dead. Meanwhile, hundreds of thousands of pounds has now been donated to help the families of the 2 PCs who died near Middlesbrough on Saturday. Reform UK is pledging to prioritise British-born workers for social housing. The party also says military veterans and married couples with children will be moved to the top of the queue if they win the next election. Deputy Leader Richard Tice has called the current setup un-British.
8: The idea that overseas nationals should come here and think that they can receive a home by way of an entitlement or right without an obligation to work and get ahead of the queue of young British workers, it's just unfair. It's not the British way.
6: A 40-year-old man's been charged with the murder of another man found shot dead in a car in East London last week. Sergio Liao is due before magistrates later today. Race Across the World star Jo Gardner's died just a year after the death of her son. Her family say the 61-year-old had a long and courageous battle with cancer. And UEFA President Alexander Seferin says he won't run against Gianni Infantino for the top job at FIFA, but has urged him to quit the role. Infantino is under pressure to step down following his failed plan to sell stakes in the World Cup. That's the latest. I'm Stevie Schillinglaw.
9: Oi, oi, happy Monday. It's Helen Scott in your ear holes. How are you doing? What did you get up to over the weekend? Loads to catch up on. Madonna and Sabrina first up.

$10 for our girl Meek with Expensive Taste here on Gaydio this afternoon. It's around about 10 past one. It's Helen Scott with you. How are you? Thanks for tuning in with me this afternoon. I'm not feeling 100% myself, I won't lie. Who, with all the heat waves that we've had, gets themselves a cold? Me. Me. I do. There's something in my nose. There's something happening in the throat. It doesn't feel like a generic cold, though. I don't really know what's going on. I'm going with it's a head cold. So, yeah, I'm not feeling 100%, but you know me. My favourite day of the week is Monday. So, thank goodness I've got a little pep in my step. I've got brand new Carly Rae Jepsen on the way for you, okay? A new beat of the week. Loads to catch up on. I went on a solo date to the cinema yesterday to see The Odyssey, all on my Joneses. It was amazing. Let me know what you got up to over the weekend. Drop me a DM at Gaydio and we'll have a right good catch up this afternoon, shall we? And in the meantime, do a cheeky do a moment. This is Levitating here on Gaydio.

with Digital Love here on Gaydio this afternoon. On the way, another throwback for you from the Venga Boys, because, you know, Manchester Village Pride this week. I don't know, it just feels like the right time to play Venga Boys. Apparently this week, right, we're going into something new from Carly Rae Jepsen, but there's a lot of newness out this week, of course. And apparently it's the week that every Nepo baby decided to launch their music career. Cruz Beckham's got music out. Paris Jackson's got music out. Cara Delevingne's got new music out. Genuinely, somebody check the celebrity family WhatsApp and find out what is happening, please. I mean, listen, if the tune tunes, it's a tune, right? What can I say? I'd love to know your thoughts if you've heard any of those new tunes. I'm going to put some Carly Rae Jepsen on in the meantime because she's a legend. This is Don't Leave Me on the Dance Floor. But I'd love to hear your thoughts on the others.

0: tune that's giving 90s, but is very firmly 2026. That's Flo with Don't Break Her Heart here on Gaydio. On the way, we are genuinely going back in time, all the way back to like the early, early noughties with some Girls Aloud.
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0: A Girls Aloud throwback on the way, as well as a Kesha one as well. But before that, your LGBTQ plus news headlines with Tim Graham.
7: The sister of former footballer Tony Powell says she hopes a new documentary about his life inspires others to be themselves. Powell left the UK and cut ties with his family for years after struggling to come to terms with his sexuality. The last guest of the Holloway Motel is now showing at selected UK cinemas. A trans youth campaign group is calling for urgent action after new figures showed average waits of more than 6 years for adults referred to Scotland's Sandyford Gender Clinic. NHS Greater Glasgow and Clyde says sustained demand has put services under pressure. It's apologised for the delays. The government has rejected calls for a public inquiry into the impact of Section 28, the law that banned the promotion of homosexuality in schools. Ministers say an inquiry would not uncover any new facts. Campaigners argue its legacy is still being felt today. And Ariana Grande has criticised Donald Trump's campaign after one of her songs was used in a social media post about transgender people. The pop star says her music should never be linked to anti-trans messaging. The clip has reportedly since been muted. There's more news online at gaydio.co.uk.

Tiesto remix for you here. I'm Lola Young. Why am I like this? I'm sorry. It's so annoying. I annoy myself. We're going into something brand new, okay? And if you've never heard the name, Rachel Chinnariri, this is a little introduction, okay? She's been one of those artists kind of quietly building like a really loyal following in UK indie pop. She's supported people like Olivia Rodrigo, and she's now properly stepping in to her big bad girl era. This is a brand new song from her, and I think you're absolutely going to love it. This is Rachel Chinnariri, One Song Away From Crying, here on Gaydio.

Kesha, your love is my drug here on Gaydio. It's so hard to come out of that song because she like won't quite shut up. Thank you, Kesha. We love you. I've been asking you what you got up to. Over the weekend, Lucy messaged saying I had a bottomless brunch. That was that became very much not bottomless. What does that mean, Lucy? I don't know what that means. I take it you just had a really good time. Dan messaged saying, spent Sunday recovering from a mate's birthday. Tequila is no longer my friend. I feel you, Dan. But then it's just so good. You start a fresh night out and you think, tequila! Sophie had a wholesome one. Jamie was at a house party. Keep them coming. I love hearing what you got up to. And in the meantime, I'll put on our mother, Madonna, with Dance the Teria here on Gaydio this afternoon.

0: Gracie Abrams with That's So True on Gaydio. On the way for you from some... I'll speak properly, I promise. Hugh Gull, some Jonas Blue, Lily Allen and Jade with a bit of begging.
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0: From the Sky News Centre at 2. Breaking news, Cleveland police have arrested 9 men and 3 women as part of their investigation into what happened before a crash on Teesside, which killed 7 people. 2 officers were among those who died when their patrol car was hit by a Volkswagen Passat travelling in the wrong direction on the A66. 4 of the 5 occupants of the VW had police convictions. The force received reports of 2 vehicles being driven dangerously. The Prime Minister has hit back at this criticism from Russia.
1: Britain is participating in this war on the side of the Kyiv regime. Britain is methodically and consistently adding fuel to the fire and methodically and consistently plotting to prevent a peaceful settlement process.
0: Andy Burnham replied, "Who started the fire?" It's after the UK confirmed it plans to share secret information about British-made parts of a missile that Ukraine plans to assemble itself. The PM's in Kyiv on his first overseas trip. There's been a near 10% drop in dentists in England offering NHS services since 2017. The government insists it's changing dental contracts, but the Nuffield Trust says it needs to make health service work attractive. Lenora Marys from the think tank.
2: For too many practices, providing NHS care no longer makes business sense. The dental contract that they get from government to provide NHS care is very complex and doesn't reward them providing routine NHS dentistry.
0: A daily pill that treats diabetes and helps with weight loss is now available in UK pharmacies. Orforglipron has received regulatory approval. UEFA chief Alexander Seferin says Gianni Infantino should stand down as FIFA president or face a leadership challenge in March. It's over botched plans to sell off stakes in the World Cup. And race across the world star Jo Gardner has died from cancer, age 61. It's a year after her son Sam died in a car crash. That's the latest. I'm Faye Rollins.

Jonas Blue and Malive here on Gaydio with Edge of Desire. And up next is little Lily Allen and Jade and Kelly Clarkson on the way. I'm sorry, the resurgence of Kelly Clarkson is giving me all the best feelings. Now, let's talk about this weekend, okay? It's one of the biggest weekends in my calendar. It might be in yours as well. Manchester Village Pride 2026. I'm so excited. We've got Danny Beard, Cascada, Nadine Coyle, Diana Vickers, Misha B. Oh, it's going to be a good... As well, of course, as a load of local queer talent too. We're taking it back to our roots. It's going to be an epic weekend. It always is. But what are you wearing? All right, I put this on my Instagram stories yesterday and I didn't get the response that I wanted, to be honest with you. Apparently it's raining all weekend. I mean, it is Manchester. Not loads of rain, but a little bit of rain. So what are we wearing? What are we doing? Because, girl, I need to put a heel on. I wanted to have my hair and a nice big bouncy blowout. I think it's going to have to be a slick back. Do you know what I mean? Regardless, rain or shine, Manchester.

MNEK's voice. 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This next one, right, this takes me back, and I wonder where it takes you back to. This next tune takes me back to being 15 years old. I'm absolutely convinced my teenage heartbreak was the most dramatic thing that had ever happened to anybody. I'd just broken up with my first ever boyfriend. And I say that whilst knowing that there had been a bit of a crossover, okay? Well, some infidelity, and I'd been kissing, like, my girlfriend, like one of my girlfriends at school whilst I was going out with him. I'm sorry, Shawnee. I'm sorry. But I was just discovering sexuality, you know? I'm sorry. But that's still, I was still upset about me and this, like, boys' breakup. And this is where this next song takes me back to. I wonder where it takes you back to. I'd love to know. Who were you pining over when you were screaming this song?

0: Adela ain't in LA here on Gaydio. Nathan Dore and Ella Henderson on the way. Some Lady Gaga and Doechii. Some great duos, actually. Becky Hill with Sunny Federa. It gets better this afternoon. Gaydio.
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to the sauna. Jessie Ware with Sauna this afternoon. Helen Scott with you. How are you? Happy Monday. I've got a stinking cold, right? A head cold. But I'm so chatty today. I'm so sorry. If you're like, Helen, Christ, you're going 100 miles an hour. I know. Keep your DMs coming. I want to know what you got up to at the weekend. Also, we're discussing what we're wearing this weekend for Manchester Village Pride, because there is some rain forecast. So, like, how are we combating that? What's going on? What's the vibe? And just generally, like, how are you? Happy Monday. Do you know what I mean? And all the while, I've got the tunes coming for you. Sorry about my cold. God, I sound disgusting. This is Sunny Federa with Becky Hill and Say Something. This is brand new.

Delta Goodrum with Hologram here on Gaydio. She's had a great year, hasn't she? Eurovision Song Contest for Australia. In the Eurovision, Listen, we won't go there. We won't go there. It's been and gone, and we love you, Delta. She's going to be on the UK Strictly Come Dancing this winter. I reckon she's got a really good chance of winning as well. She's just gorgeous, isn't she? Anyway, I'm going to put on another tune for you now. Gorgon City, featuring Jem Cook. I mean, if anyone knows how to make a big juicy tune, it's Gorgon City. And then adding the vocals of Jem, are we well? This is Oracle here on Gaydio.

0: So poppy, so dancey, Ava Max with Kings and Queens here on Gaydio. It's almost 3 o'clock on the way, brand new from Sam Smith. I've got Madonna and Kylie, Peggy Goo and Aria Star.
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0: From the Sky News Centre at 3, police have made 12 arrests as part of an investigation into what they call criminality before a crash on Teesside, which killed 7 people, including 2 officers. A VW travelling on the wrong side of the A66 hit a patrol car. 4 of the Passat's occupants who died had police convictions. Detectives say there's no evidence it was filmed for TikTok. Andy Burnham was asked about it.
1: Anybody who glorifies dangerous driving is doing something that is truly reprehensible and unacceptable. In time, we will come to all of the issues involved here, but at this moment in time, it's right for the investigation to take its course.
0: Breaking news, former snooker world champion Graham Dott has been found guilty of sexually abusing 2 primary school-aged children in Glasgow. He's been convicted of offences against a girl in the 1990s and a boy between 2006 and 2010. The UK is going to share secret blueprints with Ukraine so it can build long-range missiles. Andy Burnham's making the announcement as part of a trip to Kyiv. The number of dentists in England offering NHS services has fallen by nearly 10% since 2017. The government insists it's changing dental contracts. A daily pill that treats diabetes and helps with weight loss is now available in UK pharmacies. Anna Bates reports.
2: The UK is the first country in Europe to greenlight Orforglipron or Foundayo. It's made by American company Eli Lilly, which is now working with the spending watchdog on a potential rollout on the NHS in England. The drug, which removes the need for injections, is licensed for certain patients with weight-related conditions or to improve blood sugars in people with type 2 diabetes. There are no food or water restrictions. A tablet form of Wegovy was approved in June.
0: Prince Harry's stepped down from the board of African Parks ahead of his return to the UK with his family. The conservation charity admitted human rights abuses last year by its rangers in Congo Brazzaville. That's the latest. I'm Faye Rose.
3: It's just gone 3 here on Gayo. Helen Scott with you. I've got my beat of the week shortly, but first.

An epic duo, Madonna and Kylie. Love sensation, the After Hours mix here on Gaydio. I've been asking you what you got up to over the weekend, and I mentioned that I went to see The Odyssey at the cinema, finally. God, I've only been talking about it for a few weeks. And I went by myself, and I put a little post on Instagram. And do you know what? I had loads of messages back saying, oh, I wish I could do that. I'm just not brave enough to go by myself. What? Not on my watch. This is not happening on my watch. Listen, nobody, if you feel like that, if you think, oh, I couldn't do that, can't go there by myself, couldn't go for lunch by myself, couldn't go and just go to the cinema. Listen, nobody's looking at you in the nicest way possible. We're all far too busy being the star of our own show. And look, even if someone did clock you, like that you're by yourself, they probably just assume like your mate's in the loo or you're just waiting for your friend to turn up or something like that. Please don't miss out on doing the things that you want to do because you're worried about how it looks. Go to the cinema. Go for that dinner alone. Go to the gig. Go on the little day out. Do it alone. Be brave. And actually, you'll realise once you've done it once, might do this all the time. No, I do still like doing things with my girlfriend. I do.

New Cat's Eye with Animal here on Gaydio, and it is time for my brand new Beat of the Week. My Beat of the Week is probably a little bit different to everyone else's, actually. It's not new. Well, it is new. It is. It's just not like brand new. It's more a build-up, an excitement builder for this weekend's Manchester Village Pride. I've chosen an artist who's performing this weekend. And this tune, you know, it did come out 2 months ago, all right? June, July, August. Yeah, kind of 2 months ago, nearly. It is, of course, the one and only Cascada, who is performing this weekend. Very excited to see her live. And this is her latest song that came out, like, the very start of July. It's called Utopia. And I thought, if you don't know this one yet, she's bound to play it this weekend. So I thought we could get in the mood together. Here she is, Cascada, Utopia on Gaydio.

0: 3 here on Gaydio. It's Helen Scott with you. Thanks for tuning in with me this afternoon. On the way, some Alex Galdino and Kelly Rowland. A little jazzy, some Jennifer Hudson, come on. And an old school M&EK tune, just because, you know, I love him.
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0: A little Alex Galdino and Kelly Rowland for you with some Ariana after that. But before, here's your LGBTQ plus news headlines with Tim Graham.
9: The sister of former footballer Tony Powell says she hopes a new documentary about his life inspires others to be themselves. Powell left the UK and cut ties with his family for years after struggling to come to terms with his sexuality. The last guest of the Holloway Motel is now showing at selected UK cinemas. A trans youth campaign group is calling for urgent action after new figures showed average waits of more than 6 years for adults referred to Scotland's Sandiford Gender Clinic. NHS Greater Glasgow and Clyde says sustained demand has put services under pressure. It's apologised for the delays. The government has rejected calls for a public inquiry into the impact of Section 28, the law that banned the promotion of homosexuality in schools. Ministers say an inquiry would not uncover any new facts. Campaigners argue its legacy is still being felt today. And Ariana Grande has criticised Donald Trump's campaign after one of her songs was used in a social media post about transgender people. The pop star says her music should never be linked to anti-trans messaging. The clip has reportedly since been muted. There's more news online at gaydio.co.uk.

from Jazzy with People. My people. My people here on Gaydio. It's around about 4:45. And a little bit of news over the weekend, which has really put a smile on my face. Cheryl is reportedly coming back to our TV screens. Have you seen this? She's in advanced talks to join The Voice UK as a coach. I'm so excited about this. Now, I haven't watched telly, like telly, for a long time. I just don't these days. But I would tune into The Voice if it meant Cheryl's coming back. Apparently, her mate Will.i.am is also like appealing her to join the team. I just think it'd be so good. Nature's healing. The world is well again if Cheryl's back on the telly. Do you know what I mean? Yeah.

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2: 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You played that.

about 10 to 4 or thereabouts. Passing you over to Brett Harris shortly, who's going to put on some absolute tunes for you. But I'm going to keep those dance vibes going. It's what I think you're going to be hearing in the Gaydio Dance Arena at this weekend's Manchester Village Pride. And I'm going to keep those vibes going for us. Sunny Federa, DOD, Poppy Bascoom. This is Think About Us here on Gaydio.

0: Joel Corey and Emma EK doing what they do best together on a tune. On the way, you've got Ray featuring Amaran, absolutely a little bit of joy. You've got a throwback from Louise Johnson with Brett Harris taking you through your evening. I'm Helen Scott. I'll be back with you tomorrow at 1.
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9: From the Sky News Centre at 4, police say there's no evidence reports of dangerous driving before a crash on Teesside, which killed 7 people, including 2 officers, was filmed for TikTok. 12 people have been arrested over suspected offences. 4 of the 5 people in the car being driven the wrong way down the A66 had previous convictions. Nicholas Lees from the charity I Am Road Smart says dangerous driving shouldn't be glorified.
10: Particularly among the ages of 17 to 24, about 1 in 7 admit to taking photos and videos of themselves at the wheel, and half of those are then uploading them to social media. So this is a problem.
9: Former world snooker champion Graham Doth's been found guilty of historical child sex abuse against 2 primary school aged children. He's due to be sentenced on the 29th of September. The Prime Minister's hit back at Moscow's claim Britain's added fuel to the fire of the Ukraine war. On his first foreign trip in the role, Andy Burnham's revealed the UK will provide Kyiv with blueprints so it can build its own long-range missiles. He praised Ukraine on its Independence Day.
11: Fiercely brave, fiercely independent, fiercely defending the values that we hold dear. Your resilience, the sheer strength of the Ukrainian people is truly awesome. You inspire us every single day.
9: Reform UK is pledging to prioritise British-born workers for social housing if they win the next election. The party also says military veterans and married couples with children will be moved to the top of the queue. A housing charity says the proposals will put more people at risk. At least 600 dental practices have left the NHS since 2017 in England. The Nuffield Trust says ministers need to make the work more attractive. And Brydon Carse has been withdrawn from England's squad for the second test against Pakistan. It's after the cricket regulator opened an investigation into reports he was handcuffed in Derby on Saturday night. That's the latest. I'm Faye Rowlands.

0: and Hips and Lips. So that is my journey on Gaydio. Good evening. It's Brett Harris with you. Cheers for getting us on. Hope you had a lovely weekend. You've got me keeping you company until 7 o'clock. How was your weekend? How's your first day back? Well, just first day of the week. Generally, you might not have gone anywhere. Not have anywhere to come back from. Do you know what? I had quite a relaxing weekend, you know, because Friday was quite intense. I had to go to Chester for my sister's 30th birthday, part one of the celebrations. We went to see Choir of Man at the Storyhouse Theatre in Chester. Lovely little theatre. Very good show, actually. I thought it was going to be very laddie, and it was not very laddie. It was very good. Great version of Adele's Hello by a man's, like, male choir. Very, very good. A man's choir. It's Choir of Man. No. So that's what I did and chilled for the rest of it. Producer Kira, did you have a nice one? Did you get up too much?
1: Not a lot, actually.
0: Did you do your packing?
1: I did.
0: Right, go on.
1: I have a lot of stuff, is what I'm realising.
0: Why don't you get a bin bag and take stuff to, like, the charity shops and clothes you've not worn for ages? Do you harbour clothes?
1: I do.
0: I can't get... I'm like, when am I going to wear this T-shirt again? I'm never going to wear it, but I can't get rid of it in case there's, like, an off chance that I might need to wear this T-shirt. You know what I mean?
1: When I used to, like, get rid of stuff in my wardrobe with my mum, like, when I was younger, she'd pull it out and go, I've not seen you wear this in 3 months. And I'll go, but I might wear it in the future.
0: It's just lies. You're just telling yourself lies. Producer Kira, I have a question for you.
1: Yes.
0: Where would you find a self-conscious capybara?
1: Oh, I'm unsure.
0: I will tell you in 3 minutes.

0: Rihanna, SOS, Rescue Me on KDO on your Monday evening. A few minutes ago, I said to producer Kira, where would you find a self-conscious capybara? And I can tell you, producer Kira, that you would find it at London Zoo today as they have begun a... an animal weigh-in. It's their annual weigh-in. They're weighing how much all of the animals weigh, which is what you do when you weigh an animal. 10,000 of them they've got to get through. So capybaras, penguins, they're all having to take to the scales to have their weigh-in. Imagine that, though. How, like, do they determine, like, must be, if they're, like, too heavy or something, they must be, like, they need to go on a diet. Are you going to have, like, loads of grumpy, like, penguins knocking around because they're not able to eat as much food as they want?
1: Is it like animal white watchers?
0: It probably is. They probably have to go to, like, classes and all sorts. Sorry, you've had a bit too much, Mr. Capybara. You're going to have to watch what you eat there. What is the diet of a capybara, producer Kira? Can we Google that? What do they have? What can they have too much of? Penguins has got to be fish, hasn't it?
1: Well, yeah.
0: What's a capybara?
1: They feed on grasses and aquatic plants.
0: Oh, right. Okay, nice. Fair enough. You've had too many grasses. You've had too much grass.
1: Stop eating the grass.
0: Yes. No.

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0: Dua Lipa and Training Season on Gaydio. Producer Kerry, did you watch the latest episode of The Voice UK over the weekend?
1: I did, actually.
0: Did you? I did. But the reason I'm getting into it is because we'll touch upon it a bit later. Cheryl might be joining the judging panel next year. But it's rubbish. It's so false and fake. All this singing, all of these random moments that they burst into song. It's all planned. It's all scripted. It's all contrived, but it doesn't lean into it in the way that the X Factor used to. So it just feels like, why am I watching this? What's the point to this? There's no high stakes part of it like there was X Factor, where it felt like if you didn't get to the final, like you're not going to survive the week, quite literally. But they need to make a point of their alumni. You know, they've had some famous people come out of it. They've got Becky Hill and this guy. This guy being Jamie Miller, who came, I think, second or third in 2017. He's been spending a lot of time in LA, working with loads of famous songwriters, creating bops like Baby Doll I'm about to press play on. He's a bi icon as well, came out a few years ago, and I think that warrants a play on Gaydio. So every day this week on the show, you're going to hear the new tune from Jamie Miller, gorgeous voice, silky vocals. This is Baby Doll on Gaydio.

former bisexual Jesse J. That is Laserlight on Gaydio. Hello, I'm Brett Harris. Some great queer news coming out of the Traitors UK. Freddie Fraser from the last series. He's been subject to a lot of speculation online about his sexuality, which I think is just weird. If you're one of those people that are tweeting about someone that is 10 years younger than you, hoping that they're LGBTQ+. It's slightly odd. But he has confirmed what people had been suspecting. That he kind of been teasing that he was in a relationship with a guy. There was a few hints on his social media, but he's officially dropped a picture. He's hard launched his boyfriend, Bailey, on Instagram. A lovely cute little picture from a photo booth. Congratulations to Freddie Fraser. Very excited for Celebrity Traitors this autumn. That's going to be back soon. Drag Race UK and Big Brother. Lots to get through. And me and Bally Sing off the Gaydio weekend. They're going to be covering it on Fancy Another Pod. It's the Gaydio original podcast about pop culture and reality TV. And it is back to cover all of this. This Wednesday, a brand new episode drops. We're going to be joined by six of the queens from Drag Race UK. Bring it on. And bring this on from Jazzy and Chris Lorenzo. 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

0: Ozzy and Chris Lorenzo, that is Invisible on Gadio on your Monday evenings, just shy of 5 o'clock. It's Brett Harris sorting the tunes out on the way after five. Need to tell you about our plans for Manchester Village Pride, and I need to get on a gay icon. Madonna is on the way.
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5: From the Sky News Centre at 5, police investigating a crash on the wrong side of the A66 on Teesside say five young men who died may have had links to organised crime. Their VW hit a patrol car, also killing two officers. 12 people have now been arrested over alleged criminal activity in the hours beforehand. Detectives say there's no evidence anything was being filmed for TikTok. Police commentator Graham Wetton says that update's important.
6: There's been a lot of posts I've seen on social media linking some of the occupants of the Passat to previous incidents where they've posted videos. For many, it's a natural assumption to think that this was the same sort of thing again, but clearly Cleveland police have identified there was criminal activity taking place. There was more than one vehicle involved, and that's why they've put that very important clarification out now.
5: World snooker champion Graham Dott's been found guilty of historical child sex abuse. The offences concern a boy and girl in Glasgow and date back to the 1990s and 2000s. Following the verdict, Detective Inspector Gary Smiley from Police Scotland described Dott as a dangerous individual.
7: I hope this conviction provides some measure of comfort to those impacted by his crimes. His conviction is as a direct result of their strength in coming forward and providing information which assisted our inquiries.
5: Dott will be sentenced on the 29th of September. Andy Burnham's responded to Russia's claims Britain's adding fuel to the flames by asking who started the fire. Moscow's critical of the UK's latest support for Ukraine, which involves helping them build their own missiles. The family of Professor Jason Arday says his memoir will be published in the UK as planned. He was found dead at his flat in South London days after resigning from the University of Cambridge in a row over plagiarism allegations. England cricketer Brydon Carse has been dropped from the test squad while an investigation is carried out into reports he was handcuffed outside a nightclub. It happened in Derby on Saturday night. And race across the world star Jo Gardner has died of cancer. It comes a year after her son was killed in a car crash. That's the latest.
0: Hello, it's Brett Harris with you on a Monday evening. Well done. You're welcome. Right, it's just gone five. I need to tell you about our plans for Manchester Village Pride. And

0: Charlie XCX and 360 on KDO. It's just gone 10 past five. Monday is a go. Producer Kira, Manchester Village Pride this weekend. Have you got your outfit sorted?
1: Not yet, no.
0: Not yet. Oh, what are you thinking about wearing?
1: I don't know.
0: It's going to be bad weather, you know. It's not going to be great. I've got a new t-shirt. Very excited to wear it. It's like a sports sort of Coca-Cola-y sort of t-shirt. I got it from Next. Like it. I'm going to wear it. But I'll tell you something, Manchester Village Pride, it is this weekend. It is the longest slog slash Pride of the year, because it does go on. It goes on from like Thursday evening all the way through till Monday or early hours of Tuesday morning. And it takes on a different look this year. It's organised by the community, and Gaydio will be your access all areas pass across the weekend, from the parade on Saturday to the backstage chats and, of course, the return of the Gaydio Dance Arena, headlined by DJ Paula on the Sunday. There's going to be a whopping extended set by Craig Law on the Saturday. There's also going to be Chris Blackmore, Dave Cooper, Chris Herbert, our very own Alfie B, Eden Binks, Forbid, Kate Mayer and Nick Denton on the ones and twos over the weekend. Our coverage kicks off this Friday from 4. Going to be live, going to be sending someone out. Are you with us this Friday, producer Kira?
1: I am.
0: Do you fancy going out and about for us?
1: Yeah, why not?
0: I'm going to send you out with a microphone to go and speak to some people. How do you like the sound of that?
1: I love the sound of that.
0: We're going to let you loose on Canal Street. Bring it on.

0: Diesel, Ultranate, that is moving to the sun on Gaydio. It was All Points East over the weekend. Loads of people performing there. Rose Grey, Lorde, Pink Pantherist, who also joined Zara Larsson on stage to perform for the first time ever their collaboration stateside. I'll tell you something that was great. When Zara Larsson launched into Midnight Sun, she couldn't sing the words. She was too busy laughing because loads of people had decided to do the dance move where she's held up in the air like a dolphin by people underneath her. And she looked out in the crowd and there was just loads of people being propped up into the air. I would love to see the risk assessment for All Points East when that was first devised. Or if it indeed covered that. Was there public liability that covers people doing that at a festival en masse?
1: Well, I don't think they could predict people doing that, could they?
0: I know, but I'd love to see the insurance claims. Anyway, here's the moment she saw that happen.
2: I want to see more people up in the air like that! More! The never-ending midnight sun! That's amazing!
0: The giggle.
2: Summertime.
0: She can't sing. Great vibes.

0: Joel Corry and Whisper on Gadio. It's Brett Harris with you on the way after your LGBTQ plus headlines from Tim Graham. I am going to play you some M&EK, some Robin and some Jack Stone.
1: Your afternoon check-in. 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
0: Hi, it's Brett Harris with you. Monday is a go. It's just gone 5:30. Jack Jones is on the way. But first, it's your LGBTQ+ headlines with Tim Graham.
6: The sister of former footballer Tony Powell says she hopes a new documentary about his life inspires others to be themselves. Powell left the UK and cut ties with his family for years after struggling to come to terms with his sexuality. The last guest of the Holloway Motel is now showing at selected UK cinemas. A trans youth campaign group is calling for urgent action after new figures showed average waits of more than 6 years for adults referred to Scotland's Sandyford Gender Clinic. NHS Greater Glasgow and Clyde says sustained demand has put services under pressure. It's apologised for the delays. The government has rejected calls for a public inquiry into the impact of Section 28, the law that banned the promotion of homosexuality in schools. Ministers say an inquiry would not uncover any new facts. Campaigners argue its legacy is still being felt today. And Ariana Grande has criticised Donald Trump's campaign after one of her songs was used in a social media post about transgender people. The pop star says her music should never be linked to anti-trans messaging. The clip has reportedly since been muted. There's more news online at gadio.co.uk.

I call it housewife, cause it's light white. But I'ma throw shade if I don't get paid for this housewife. I call it housewife, cause it's light white. I'ma throw shapes, filling the bass to my feet, hey. I call it housewife, cause it's light white. But I'ma throw shade if I don't get paid for this housework.

0: Gav and EK. 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
1: I wasn't expecting that at all.
0: On KDO, it's Brett Harris with you on a Monday evening. Producer Kira, what's your go-to McDonald's order, please?
2: Okay, so I want no judgment in the room. A chicken and bacon wrap.
0: Right, okay.
2: Fries.
0: Yeah.
2: And it depends what sides they have on.
0: Right, okay.
2: Because I love like the mozzarella sticks when they do them.
0: Oh, you're a sidey kind of girl. I tell you what I love. Large chicken sandwich meal when it's really hot weather. I just feel like it really goes with the crisp lettuce, the mayo. If not, chicken nuggets. And I like that as a large meal. I need chips to mop up the dip. I want the large Coke. Full fat. I get a hamburger on the side as well. Curry, barbecue sauce. Need the mix of sauces. Don't like mixing your
2: I don't
0: condiments?
2: Like curry sauce.
0: Yeah, but the McDonald's one's different.
2: Yeah, but I've tried it and I still don't.
0: Well, do you know what I love? Going to a different country and trying the different sauces at McDonald's. Just getting some fries and sauce just to try it because they're always different. Love that. And if you are ever in McDonald's in Spain or Portugal over the summer, they've been doing this deal. Extra £1.50 on your meal. You get a beach towel. It's been lovely.
2: Oh.
0: It's great for me. But when you order your McDonald's, do you order through the app? Do you go through the drive-thru? Do you go in?
2: I usually either go in or order on the app.
0: Well, I'm obsessed with these ladies that have gone viral on TikTok in America who have decided a very unique way to order their McDonald's is by performing the order in opera.
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4: I'm gonna start off with a 13 cookie toy! Can I get one 10 cards?

0: Go on, I want you to give it a go, producer Kira.
1: I knew you'd say that.
0: Mozzarella jippers in your finest opera.
1: No,
0: go on now.
1: Do I have to?
0: Yeah. Come on.
1: Mozzarella jippers!
0: Fabulous. See, it wasn't so hard.
1: Oh,
0: you think you'd be doing that today? Anyway, here's Robin and Zara.

0: Jesse Ware and Sauna on Gadio. Just gone 10 to 6 on your Monday evening. The trailer for Drag Race UK has just dropped. Let's have a listen.
1: Hello, hello, hello. Mama's back.
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0: Oh, it looks dramatic. Me and Bally are going to be covering it on the Gadio Original Podcast. Fancy another pod? We're chatting to all of the queens taking part. 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

0: DOD and North. That is Wrap Yourself Around Me on KDO on the way after six. I need to tell you about my latest obsession and I need to play some Delta Goodrum.
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0: From the Sky News Centre at 6, 9 men and 3 women have been arrested, including on suspicion of organised crime involvement, following Saturday's crash on Teesside, which killed 7 people. 5 were in a VW being driven on the wrong side of the road, and 4 had previous convictions. 2 police officers also died. Detectives say there's no evidence anything was being filmed for TikTok. Mourners are laying flowers near the scene on the A66.
1: Absolutely devastated. Can't believe that something like this has happened. The town's in shock.
0: Former world snooker champion Graham Dott's been found guilty of historical child sex abuse involving a boy and girl in Glasgow. Police have described him as a dangerous individual. A Russian government official's accused Britain of adding fuel to the fire, prompting this response from Andy Burnham.
2: Who started the fire? That's the question, isn't it? Ukraine did not do that. Russia began this illegal invasion, and that is absolutely clear, and they could stop it at any given time. Britain will never be a fair weather friend. People would expect me to be out here showing our unflinching support.
0: He's in Kyiv on his first foreign trip as Prime Minister. The Kremlin's criticisms are in response to the UK handing Ukraine the blueprint for long-range missiles. A fire has destroyed more than 100 cars parked near Gatwick. It happened on Saturday night, around 8 miles from the airport, and left more than 2,000 homes and businesses without power. The family of Professor Jason Arday says his memoir will still be published as planned on Thursday. He was found dead in South London days after resigning from Cambridge University for plagiarism allegations. A daily pill which treats diabetes and can also help with weight loss is now available from UK pharmacies. Sold as Foundayo, it received regulatory approval earlier this month. And England cricketer Brydon Carse has been dropped from the test squad while an investigation is carried out. It's claimed he was handcuffed outside a nightclub in Derby on Saturday night. That's the latest.
3: Hey, it's Brett with you for a Monday evening. It's just gone 6 o'clock.

if you want to, stare if you want to, but I got to party. I'm up in the party. I'm glad that I got you, and it's alright. You got you a partner. And

0: Kylie Minogue and Light Up on KDO. It's Brett Harris with you on a Monday evening. Producer Kira, I am really obsessed with Jack and Ash Show. It's a podcast. I love it so much. Ash Home in particular is a riot. Have you seen or heard the podcast?
1: I've seen bits of it.
0: Right. They're so funny on Instagram and TikTok that I had to do a deep dive on Ash's TikTok. And I came across her saying what people that are sleeping at night that have ADHD have and what thoughts pop into their mind. And this is so me. Listen to this.
2: If you just put your mind to it, you could be a world-renowned DJ. 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How about you make a pair of boots from scratch? 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
0: How about you make a pair of boots from scratch? Living rent-free in my mind. It's the little giggles as well. That is so me. I wake up at night and I think like that.
1: I have 20 different thoughts before I sleep.
0: Oh, really? What are they? In great detail, please.
1: You're not getting that on here.
0: Oh, dirty girl. Dirty, dirty girl.

0: protection.
1: Sam Smith and the Two City Chorus. That is Oh Mother on KDO. Now, do you fancy doing Pride a bit differently this year? We've teamed up with the Channel Islands Pride to send you and a plus one on an unforgettable island escape. 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You can join a huge celebration packed with live music, drag, comedy and cabaret with Drag Race UK star Ella Bosque, 90s dance legend Angie Brown and Chaperone Tribute as well. There's loads more there. And when you're not celebrating Pride, there's plenty of Guernsey to explore, from the cobbled streets of St. Peter Port to the beautiful beaches and incredible coastal views. For your chance to win, all you've got to do is get to gaydio.co.uk or tap win on the Gaydio app for all the details. Right, Noisy on the way. Some Tame Impala and Jenny after this. New from Rachel Chinariri. This is One Song Away from Crying on KDO.

0: and Jenny, that is Dracula on Gaydio on the way after 6:30. Some exciting telly news as well as tunes from Cat's Eye and Carly Rae Jepsen.
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6: Me not working hard. Yeah, right, picture that with a Kodak. 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Took my life from negative to positive, I just want y'all to know that. And tonight, let's enjoy life.

0: Hi, Ray Jepsen, Don't Leave Me on the Dance Floor. Some new music for you Monday evening. Hiya, I'm Brett Harris. Some big news, producer Kira. Cheryl might be making a huge comeback to TV as a judge on The Voice alongside H, replacing the outgoing Kelly Rowland. She's probably calling in sick. And Harry and Danny from McFly. Are you excited by this, Cheryl? Back on the screens.
1: Finally ready to be on the screen.
0: I'm so ready, and I'm saying that with a lot of determination. Bring it on, I say. Things haven't been right in the world since she's left The X Factor. Do you know what? A bit disappointed, though. I want The X Factor to come back. That was so much more entertaining. So much more high stake. Simon, Cheryl, you know what to do. Fire up the Big X and get back on Saturday Night Sally where you belong, ducks.

0: X and Golden on KDO. Producer Kira, what are you having for tea?
1: Good question. I need to go shopping.
0: What are you going to get?
1: I'm feeling something Mexican.
0: Oh, Mexican. Like a sombrero.
1: Not quite that.
0: A burrito.
1: No.
0: A fajita.
1: Yes.
0: All fajitas. Chicken fajita.
1: Yes.
0: With peppers and onions.
1: Of course.
0: Lettuce.
1: Yep.
0: Cheese.
1: Are you like ordering?
0: Guacamole.
1: Yes.
0: Okay, fair enough. Chips on the side, sweet potato fries.
1: Chips.
0: Rice.
1: No.
0: Okay.
1: Am I being judged?
0: No, I'm just wondering what you're having. I've got to do my shopping after the show as well. Don't know what I'm going to have. I've made pasta for my lunches this week, so I've already done my meal prep. So I just need a few meals for the evening, and then it's Manchester Pride. And that'll mean I'm just on a diet for the whole weekend of Prosecco.

0: D-Block Europe finishing the show. That is Prada. I'll be back tomorrow from 4. Chris Herbert's on the way with Sienna Spyro and Adele on the way. KDO.
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10: From the Sky News Centre at 7, police have made 12 arrests as part of an investigation into what they call criminality before a crash on Teesside, which killed 7 people, including 2 officers. A VW travelling on the wrong side of the A66 hit a patrol car. 4 of the Passat's occupants who died had police convictions. Detectives say there's no evidence it was filmed for TikTok. Andy Burnham was asked about it.
11: Anybody who glorifies dangerous driving is doing something that is truly reprehensible and unacceptable. In time, we will come to all of the issues involved here, but at this moment in time, it's right for the investigation to take its course.
10: Meanwhile, the Prime Minister is promising to keep up the pressure on Russia during his first official visit to Ukraine. The UK is handing Kyiv classified blueprints to help it develop long-range missiles, prompting Moscow to accuse Britain of adding fuel to the flames. Our international affairs editor, Dominic Waghorn, says the PM's visit is hugely symbolic.
12: You had no doubt really about his support and his belief in the cause to help Ukraine defend itself against this unprovoked act of aggression by Russia that it's been fighting now for years. And the fact that he's chosen Ukraine as the first place for him to go, the fact that he's chosen Independence Day, it's sort of laden with symbolism.
10: Former world snooker champion Graham Dott's been found guilty of sexually abusing 2 children of primary school age in the 1990s and 2000s. Police Scotland have described him as a dangerous individual and praised the bravery of victims in coming forward. The US says it sanctioned nearly 60 Iran-linked entities across nuclear, missile, cyber and oil networks. Treasury Secretary Scott Bessent says they expect other countries to take similar actions to isolate Iran. At least 600 dental practices have left the NHS since 2017 in England. Dunfermline Trust says ministers need to make the work more attractive. And some rail passengers have been warned to expect longer journeys this week because of track issues caused by the recent high temperatures. Network Rail says it's introducing amended timetables in some areas. That's the latest. I'm Faye Rowland.
0: Thank you, Brett Harris, for the last few hours. Hello, it's Chris with you, wrapping up your day.

Hey, Gadio, on your Monday. Very much a Monday. I'm Chris, hello. Hope you're good. As we head towards the last major Pride of the Year, Manchester Village Pride this weekend. Very exciting. I need to start getting my set list ready for the Gadio Arena. But I don't, if you're going, your WhatsApp group is probably very similar to mine right now. What are we doing? When are we doing this? What are we doing this? Where are we going this? And I don't know if you are, if you're in a friend group on WhatsApp, have you got like one or two set organisers? In ours, it's always me or the husband. More recently, it's been more the husband than me because I just stress people out. So I just sort of leave Luke to do it. But Luke's the organiser, so every message is. And if Luke doesn't reply, no one's doing anything.

Destiny's Child and Survivor at Gaydio on your Monday evening. I'm Chris. Hello, I hope you're good. Love that cheeky little throwback. Another 54 Ultra talk to you before it. That is going to be an absolute tune you hear everywhere over the Manchester Village Pride weekend. Right, I've got tunes on the way. 90s throwback from CC Peniston on the way after this. More new music, and it's from Becky Bangers with Sonny Federa. Really like this. Hopefully you do too. It's called Say Something at Gaydio.

0: Shots to your arms, Gadio. I chatted to someone earlier and they were like, oh yeah, Pink's stadium was really small at All Points East. And I was like, Pink's there. And no, it turns out the Gen Z's call Pink Pantherus Pink. I've got actual Pink next.
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Morrissey, Tiesto on the mix. Hey, Gadio. Need to give a shout out to Freddie from The Traitors, who, I'm going to be honest, spends a lot of his time in just his boxers on Instagram. Anyway, I follow him because of The Traitors. Definitely that, nothing else. He hard launched his relationship on the weekend with his boyfriend. They look very, very cute together. Hopefully it doesn't mean we're going to see an end of Freddie doing his Get Ready With Me's, because let's be honest, they're quite nice. Right, on the way, Zara Larsson, Midnight Sun. I'll do some Ellie Goulding as well. This is Car... No, it's not. It's Gorgon City with Jem Cook. It's called Oracle, the Gadio.

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9: From the Sky News Centre at 8, 12 people have been arrested by police investigating the lead-up to a crash on Teesside, which killed 7 people, including 2 officers. Allegations include organised crime links. PC's Tom Clough and Matthew Blades died when their patrol car was hit by a Volkswagen being driven the wrong way on the A66. Cleveland Police Federation Chair Lauren Somerville says their families are her focus.
10: Understandably, their worlds of absolutely fallen apart. It's so hard to describe how this grief feels and how it will feel. Policing is so unique.
9: Detectives don't think the crash was filmed for TikTok. Former world snooker champion Graham Dott's been found guilty of historical child sex abuse. The offences concern a boy and girl in Glasgow and date back to the 1990s and 2000s. Following the verdict, Detective Inspector Gary Smiley from Police Scotland described Dott as a dangerous individual.
11: I hope this conviction provides some measure of comfort to those impacted by his crimes. His conviction is as a direct result of their strength in coming forward and providing information which assisted our inquiries.
9: Antiburnham's announced more support for Ukraine to build its own long-range missiles using British and French tech. The Prime Minister has reiterated the UK's commitment in Kyiv. Reform UK's Deputy Leader Richard Tice says he doesn't think it's wrong to promote marriage as he defended a policy announcement. The party says it had prioritised British-born married couples with children and veterans for social housing if it got into power. The West London derby between Fulham and Chelsea is just getting underway in the Premier League. New boss Alvaro Arbeloa's taking charge of the home side for the first time at Craven Cottage. Xavi Alonso leads Chelsea in his first match. And capybaras and penguins are among 10,000 animals put on the scales at London Zoo. It's part of an annual weigh-in. That's the latest. I'm Faye Rollins.
0: Just got 8 o'clock. I'm Chris. Lily Allen coming up. We'll do some Dua Lipa as well. Throwback from Eric Prydz. And right now, Jazzy and Chris Lorenzo. Invisible is on.

interpreters and piano before it at Gaydio. I still hear people pronouncing that wrong. Very much piano, very much piano. Gonna get some anthems ready for my little DJ set at Manchester Village Pride actually. Right now, Lily Allen.

I'm going to pull it out there now. Madonna for Brighton Pride next year. I can see it happening. I really, really can. Anyway, that's next year. Let's talk about this year. The last major Pride is just around the corner. If you smell hard enough, you can smell it. Weather-wise, it might be raining. We've had the world's hottest summer and it might rain on Manchester Village Pride weekend. Obvs, I mean, what do you expect? Listen, all of our action for Manchester Village Pride kicks off this Friday, 4 o'clock. Brett Harris having someone on the street and finding out what is going on. We'll bring you all the parade action on Saturday from 1. On Sunday, more of the backstage gossip from 1 o'clock. And then, of course, we've got the Galeo Dance Arena across the weekend. You're going to hear from the Saturday highlights on Sunday evening. You've got myself, Dave Cooper, Chris Blackmore, along with some of the residents, Elfie B. We've got Kate Mayer. We've got loads of DJs. Craig Law doing an extended two-hour set. Headlining the Sunday is DJ Paulette. It is going to be absolutely epic. You'll be able to hear some of the highlights from Saturday on Sunday evening here at Galeo. Manchester Village Pride, we are, you know by now, your access all areas pass across our socials and, of course, on air from Friday at 4.

0: from Sigala, and I'll do that Catchy As Anything Ray song as well.
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this time next week. You're going to be so bored of hearing that song if you head to Manchester Village Pride. You're going to hear it. I think that's the song of the Galeo Dance Arena. I think we should have almost an abacus on stage of how many times you hear that song. Hugo Alginate, Moving to the Sun at Galeo. This is Meek's latest. It's called Expensive Taste.

Gadio. I'm Chris. Time to do this. And my beat of the week this week, the world's quickest bed, comes from LP Jobby. It's called Do For Love. Really like this. Hopefully you do too. If you're listening online or on the out, give it a thumb up or a thumb down. Let me know what you think about it. Do For Love, it's called.

0: David Guetta, remember, Gadio, that's a lot for me. Back on your radio tomorrow from 7 o'clock. Do it all over again. Stay there. Jace goes on the way next, playing you Jesse Ware in a sauna and Body Rockers. I like the way.
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8: From the Sky News Centre at 9, police investigating a crash on the wrong side of the A66 on Teesside say five young men who died may have had links to organised crime. Their VW hit a patrol car, also killing two officers. 12 people have now been arrested over alleged criminal activity in the hours beforehand. Detectives say there's no evidence anything was being filmed for TikTok. Police commentator Graham Wetton says that update's important.
9: There's been a lot of posts I've seen on social media linking some of the occupants of the Passat to previous incidents where they've posted videos. For many, it's a natural assumption to think that this was the same sort of thing again, but clearly Cleveland police have identified there was criminal activity taking place, there was more than one vehicle involved, and that's why they've put that very important clarification out now.
8: Police have described former world snooker champion Graham Dott as a dangerous individual following his conviction for historical child sex abuse. The allegations spanned the 1990s and 2000s. Russia has accused Britain of adding fuel to the fire by sharing a blueprint with Ukraine to help it develop long-range missiles. The Prime Minister has responded, asking who started the fire. We're told Donald Trump's been phoning world leaders to persuade them to cut economic ties with Iran. Treasury Secretary Scott Bessent says new US sanctions aim to block all potential sources of Tehran's revenue. Chelsea are leading Fulham at halftime in the Premier League's West London derby. Guy Swindles is at Craven Cottage.
10: Fulham 1, Chelsea 2, thoroughly entertaining first 45 minutes. Chelsea taking the lead after just 31 seconds when João Pedro tucked home. Fulham deservedly equalised through Josh King, although keeper Sanchez should have done better, before two new signings set up the Chelsea second goal, Lacroix passing to Morgan Rogers to tuck home. Fulham 1, Chelsea 2.
8: Former Race Across the World contestant Jo Gardner has died from cancer at the age of 61. It's just over a year since her son and co-star Sam was killed in a car crash. That's the latest. I'm Faye Rowlands.
11: Hello, good evening. It's me, Jay Sky, right here with your late show on Gadio. Now, who's up for some banging tunes to get the party started?

on Gaydio. Hope you had a great weekend. Hey, last week I was booked and busy and blessed and juggling so many different things, including, I know that you've heard already, I'm doing a TED Talk in 18 days' time. Well, last week I got to film an episode for the TED and Talks podcast series. The organiser, TEDx Northern Quarter, interviewed me about my upcoming talk and also my thoughts on social media and how we navigate the world of likes and engagement. It's quite the riveting conversation. Well, that episode will be out soon, and so will my TED Talk. Next up, Katie B and Jack Jones for you. Last day of summer.

For you there, Delta Goodrum with Hologram, and you're listening to Jay Sky with your late show on Gadio. Now listen, I was in my local Heron Foods the other day. I went to get some cottage cheese. Not a fan of cottage cheese, but I've got to get it. It's on the food diary, and there's a brand in there that's got like 23 grams of protein in, and it's quite cheap. So I thought I'll go to my local Heron Foods and get that. Anyway, I was in there, and there was a really suspicious looking character standing around looking over his shoulder. He had an Asda bag for life, and I thought, this ain't Asda, what's going on there? And then he scooped every jar of this expensive coffee brand into his bag for life and walked out without paying. I'm like, that's not okay. So I tried to tell the staff, but they didn't seem too bothered about it. And it's like, I see this quite a lot at the moment, not just online, but in real life as well. We've got like a lot of brazen shoplifting going on. And the result is that regular shoppers like me and you, we have to pay inflated prices. And that's not on.

0: 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Gaydio.
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Jazzy is back bringing fire with that one, my people. And you're still listening to Jay Sky with your late show on Gaydio. Now, do you fancy doing Pride a bit differently this year? Because here at Gaydio, we have teamed up with the Channel Islands Pride to send you and a plus one on an unforgettable island escape. It sounds fantastic. 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You could be joining a huge celebration packed with music, drag, comedy, cabaret, Drag Race UK star Ella Vosk, 90s dance legend Angie Brown, and a Chappelle Roan tribute. And when you're not celebrating Pride, there's also plenty of Guernsey to explore. 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

You're listening to me, Jay Skine, with your late show on Gaydio. Thank you for joining me. And if you know me, you'll know I'm a huge Michael Jackson fan. I loved the biopic, it was great. But someone was definitely missing, weren't they? Where was Janet Jackson? Well, apparently, the latest rumour is not that she wasn't included in the film because of a family fallout. No, apparently she wasn't in the film because she's going to be doing her own biopic. I mean, I don't know if it's true or not, but it's a great theory, and I'd definitely watch it.

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0: from the Sky News Centre at 10. 9 men and 3 women have been arrested, including on suspicion of organised crime involvement, following Saturday's crash on Teesside, which killed 7 people. 5 were in a VW being driven on the wrong side of the road, and 4 had previous convictions. 2 police officers also died. Detectives say there's no evidence anything was being filmed for TikTok. Mourners have been laying flowers near the scene on the A66.
1: Absolutely devastated. Can't believe that something like this has happened. The town's in shock.
0: Officers have described former world snooker champion Graham Dott as a dangerous individual after he was convicted of historical child sex abuse. The offences involving a boy and girl in Glasgow date back to the 1990s and 2000s. Russia has accused Britain of adding fuel to the fire by helping Ukraine develop long-range missiles. Prime Minister Andy Burnham has hit back at Moscow, asking who started the fire. A man's been charged with murder after a woman died in a house fire in West London. 8 others were injured following the blaze in Hounslow last Wednesday. 1 remains in a life-threatening condition. Powell Culpa, who's 34, is due in court tomorrow. Donald Trump has reportedly been calling world leaders to urge them to cut economic ties with Iran. Washington's imposed new sanctions aimed at blocking potential sources of revenue for Tehran. Chelsea beat Fulham 3-2 in the Premier League's West London derby. Guy Swindles reports.
2: Thoroughly entertaining match starting in the 31st second when Chelsea took the lead. Equalised Fulham deservedly through Josh King. Before on his debut, England's Morgan Rogers tucked home for Chelsea to make it 2-1. Cole Palmer added to that just after the break, and despite a Gonzalo Garcia goal on his debut, it finished Fulham 2, Chelsea 3.
0: Former Race Across the World contestant Joe Gardner has died from cancer at the age of 61. That's the latest. I'm Faye Rollins.
3: The soundtrack to your Monday evening late show continues with me, Jay Sky, right here on Gaydio.

Peggy Goo still doing bits with that one, and you're still with me, Jay Sky, and your late show on Gaydio. Thank you for joining me. Now fans of Big Brother are getting excited, and a bit confused actually, because a new promo video came out on social media, and they've said that in the new series of Big Brother, there's going to be a new house every week, and things can change in the

Blaze featuring Barbara Tucker with Most Precious Love. And you're still with me, Jay Sky, and your late show. Thanks for joining me. Now, I just watched that new He-Man film, Masters of the Universe, don't ask me why. And don't get me wrong, I like a bit of eye candy, but that whole film was just a giant thirst trap. I mean, where was the storyline?

0: Jay Skye with your late show on Gaydio, and still to come, more great tracks plus the latest on Manchester Village Pride. All that and more coming up next.
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You're listening to Jay Sky with your late show on Gaydio, and it's nearly time for the last and longest Pride of the year, Manchester Village Pride. And it takes on a different look for 2026, organised by the community. And Gaydio, that's us, is your access all areas pass across the whole weekend, from the parade on Saturday to the backstage chat, and of course, the return of the Gaydio Dance Arena, headlined by DJ Paulette on the Sunday, an extended set by our very own Craig Law on the Saturday. And the weekend also sees Chris Blackmore, Dave Cooper, Chris Herbert, along with Gaydio residents Alfie B, Eden Binks, Forbid, Kate Mayer and Nick Denton take on the decks across the whole 2 days. Our coverage kicks off on the 28th of August. That's this Friday from 4 p.m. Make sure you're locked in.

0: Charlie XCX and Troye Sivan with 1999, which isn't actually as long away as you think it was. And listen to me, Jay Sky, with your late show on Gaydio. Looking back, it's been a great summer. I know some people have said it's been too hot, but I've loved it. Maybe this is the start of things to come. Are we going to get more hot, hot summers? And hey, brace yourself for a cold winter. Next, Barry Can't Swim with Dance, Dance, Dance.
1: Back to me. You play that.

0: to me, Jay Sky, with your late show on Gaydio. Thanks for joining me. I'm not here next week because it's a bank holiday, but I'll be back the week after that. Same time, same place, 9 till 11. Be there or be square, and I don't do squares around here. But let me leave you with this lasting thought. 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And I'll see you soon.
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loads to play you as well. Going to keep things quite new and upfront this week. Lots of records I've been playing recently in my sets. Also, some new bits off my label, Please Just Punch. And of course, a couple of classics thrown in for good measure. First though, I'm really excited to share this with you. Been a long time in the making. From New York,

doing that. I played everyone from 2016, and this one was special. It was emotional and all of the above, really. But yeah, just to see the energy that you give us is something that we're going to miss for sure. So yeah, big thank you to all of you guys that came to the last ever edition, The Last Dance. It really, really was extra special. And a big shout out to my brother Melva Baptiste for inviting me on the last beach stage set for Glitterbox. I wasn't supposed to be playing it, actually, but he insisted we did a little back-to-back, and it was pretty much one of the biggest moments I've had at the festival, and something I'll never forget. So big up, brother Melbo. Okay, next up, getting into this one from Midtown. This track is called Do It Good, something we're going to be releasing on Pleased as Punch in the very, very near future.

This is me, the Shapeshifters, right here on the Glitterbox Radio Show, taking over for 1 week only. Really hope you enjoyed the show. If you are, get in touch. Send me a message on my socials at the Shapeshifters on all platforms. Getting back into some disco vibes. This next one comes from DJ Spen and the Motherfunkers. It's Dimitri.

you with me, the Shapeshifters, and we're wrapping things up here on the Glitterbox Radio Show. For the Glitterbox Classic, Horsemeat Disco, Kathy Sledge and Dave Lee's remix of Falling Deep in Love. Just want to say a massive thank you to everyone who's tuned in this week. It's been a pleasure taking over the show. Remember, my new single, On The Way Up, drops this Friday. Make sure you go check it out wherever you can and enjoy the music. For now, I'll leave you with this one, a favourite of mine, the Jackson Sisters, and I Believe in Miracles. Big love, guys. See you next time.

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